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3: U.S. Immigration and Customs Enforcement says it expects every officer and agent in the field to be equipped with a body camera by the end of August.
4: This will be a rapid expansion that could provide an unprecedented visual record of the federal government's immigration enforcement operations. But whether the public will get to see that footage remains largely up to ICE. The agency defended its body-worn camera policy amid questions about provisions allowing ICE leadership to withhold or indefinitely delay footage after serious injuries or deaths in custody. John Scott reporting.
3: The Dukes of Hazzard star Ben Jones has died at the age of 84. He played the mechanic known as Cooter in the TV series. Jones's wife says on social media he suffered a heart attack Sunday at their home in Washington, Virginia. News and analysis at townhall.com. From Washington, I'm Keith Peters. Tropical storm Dolphin has dumped heavy rain in eastern China, causing flooding in places.
5: Dolphin made landfill Sunday evening in Zhejiang province with winds of around 93 miles per hour after bringing heavy rain to northern Taiwan over the weekend. State broadcaster CCTV reports that authorities in Zhejiang province are searching for people trapped in flooded homes and are clearing broken branches from streets, while the authorities warn of risks of severe flooding and landslides in some areas. Before the typhoon hit, more than 300,000 people were preemptively relocated, and Shanghai's two airports cancelled more than 1,300 flights. I'm Charles Villadesma.
3: Don Nelson, the second winningest coach in NBA history, has died at the age of 86. Nelson's family says he died Sunday but did not say where or provide a cause of death. Nelson won five titles as a player with the Boston Celtics, though he never won one as a coach. More at townhall.com.
6: For tonight, showers and thunderstorms, then showers, a low around 57 or 14 C. Tomorrow, partly sunny, a chance of showers and thunderstorms, mainly in the afternoon, a high near 78 or 26 C. Wednesday, mostly sunny, a high near 78 or 26 Celsius. Thursday, showers and thunderstorms likely, a high near 72 or 22 C. Friday, partly sunny with a chance of showers and thunderstorms, a high near 71, 22 C. Saturday, sunny, a high near 74, 23 C. Sunday, sunny as well, a high near 76. That's 24 Celsius. Okay.

0: George Strait.
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my hat and told the bartender that I had a flat, and would he be kind enough to give me change for a one? Well, there was one thing I was sure proud to see. There wasn't a soul in the place except for him and me, and he just looked disgusted and pointed toward the telephone.

the last thing I wanted was to get in a fight in Jackson, Mississippi on a Saturday night, especially when there was three of them and only one of me. But they all started laughing and I felt kind of sick. I knew I'd better think of something pretty quick, so I just reached out and kicked old Green Teeth right in the knee.

down here to infiltrate the Ku Klux Klan. He was still bent over holding on to his knee, but everybody else was looking and listening to me, and I laid it on thicker and heavier as I went. I said, would you believe this man has gone as far as tearing Wallace stickers off the bumpers of cars, and he voted for George McGovern.

0: was almost to Arkansas. Well, I think I'm gonna reroute my trip. I wonder if anybody'd think I'd flipped if I went to L.A. via Omaha.
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for tonight, showers and thunderstorms, then showers, a low around 57 or 14 C. Tomorrow, partly sunny, a chance of showers and thunderstorms, mainly in the afternoon, a high near 78 or 26 C. Wednesday, mostly sunny, a high near 78 or 26 Celsius. Thursday, showers and thunderstorms likely, a high near 72 or 22 C. Friday, partly sunny with a chance of showers and thunderstorms, a high near 71, 22 C. Saturday, sunny, a high near 74, 23 C. Sunday, sunny as well, a high near 76. That's 24 Celsius. Okay.

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2: News this hour from Town Hall. I'm Keith Peters in Washington. Tomorrow, South Carolina picks a Republican candidate for Senate.
3: In South Carolina, voters have 10 Republican candidates in Tuesday's special election primary to replace the late U.S. Senator Lindsey Graham. Senator Darlene Graham, his sister, appointed to fill the vacant seat, has President Trump's endorsement. She spoke at the renaming ceremony for Joint Base Lindsey Graham.
4: What an honor for my brother, and what a tribute to his 33 years of service.
3: Challengers include Congressman Russell Fry and Ralph Norman, former Governor Mark Sanford, and business owner Mark Lynch. The winner will face Democrat nominee Annie Andrews, a Charleston pediatrician. I'm Jennifer King.
2: New details are emerging about what former NIH director Dr. Anthony Fauci was telling the public about the risk of the COVID vaccine to pregnant women versus the concerns he was raising privately during the COVID pandemic.
5: Text messages from his own phone indicate that Anthony Fauci privately raised concerns that the COVID vaccine could theoretically be linked to miscarriages. Publicly, he insisted there were no red flags for pregnant women. Fauci still went on to recommend pregnant women get vaccinated. These text messages are being released by Kentucky Senator Rand Paul and Wisconsin's Ron Johnson. They are part of 34,000 texts and 522 voicemails obtained by the Senate Homeland Security Committee from Fauci's government-issued cell phone.
2: That's correspondent Laura Winters reporting. President Trump has signed an executive order that calls for spacing out childhood vaccines into separate medical visits and splitting the combined measles, mumps, and rubella vaccine into three different single-disease shots. On Wall Street, the Dow down by 61 points, the NASDAQ dropped 85, the S&P lower by 4. More at townhall.com.
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2: U.S. stocks edged down from their record heights after oil prices climb as a result of questions about passage through the Strait of Hormuz. Correspondent Seth Sutel reports.
19: Stocks slipped below their latest all-time high on Wall Street while crude oil prices rose again. The S&P 500 fell 0.1% Monday. The Dow fell 60 points. That's also 0.1%. The NASDAQ Composite lost 0.3%. Intel dropped 4.1%. The chipmaker said it may sell $15 billion of stock amid booming demand for AI computing power. Berkshire Hathaway rose 1.8%. The company, formerly led by Warren Buffett, became the latest to beat profit forecasts in the latest quarter. Brent crude rose 5%. That's New York.
2: News and analysis at townhall.com. From Washington, I'm Keith Peters reporting. A man has been detained after a shooting at a government office outside Bangkok.
20: A Thai man was arrested following a shooting incident on Monday that killed one and injured another in a government office outside Bangkok. The suspect, Chalong Rairareng, a former lawmaker, allegedly shot Thong Chai Yenprasert, the chief executive of the Nonthaburi Provincial Administrative Organization. Chalong claims the shooting stemmed from a money dispute. This incident follows a tragic school shooting in the same province days earlier, where a student killed at least 8 people. I'm Charles Villadesma.
2: The World Health Organization says the fastest-growing Ebola outbreak started in February, months before it was officially declared in May. The WHO regional director says early cases were wrongly attributed to malaria and typhoid, Confirmed cases have reached 4,200 with over 1,900 deaths. More on these stories at townhall.com.
1: For tonight, showers and thunderstorms, then showers, a low around 57 or 14 C. Tomorrow, partly sunny, a chance of showers and thunderstorms, mainly in the afternoon, a high near 78 or 26 C. Wednesday, mostly sunny, a high near 78 or 26 Celsius. Thursday, showers and thunderstorms likely, a high near 72 or 22 C. Friday, partly sunny with a chance of showers and thunderstorms, a high near 71, 22 C. Saturday, sunny, a high near 74, 23 C. Sunday, sunny as well, a high near 76. That's 24 Celsius. Okay.

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ran into an old friend of mine the other day. We hadn't seen each other for quite a while. What he had to say to me hit me pretty hard, because I think a lot of folks get started this way.

For tonight, showers and thunderstorms, then showers, a low around 57 or 14 C. Tomorrow, partly sunny, a chance of showers and thunderstorms, mainly in the afternoon, a high near 78 or 26 C. Wednesday, mostly sunny, a high near 78 or 26 Celsius. Thursday, showers and thunderstorms likely, a high near 72 or 22 C. Friday, partly sunny with a chance of showers and thunderstorms, a high near 71, 22 C. Saturday, sunny, a high near 74, 23 C. Sunday, sunny as well, a high near 76. That's 24 Celsius. Okay.

0: news this hour from Town Hall. I'm Keith Peters in Washington. President Trump wants changes in the way childhood vaccines are delivered.
1: You have the MMR. We want it in three separate vaccinations, given at separate times.
2: The order will advise states to consider updating their school vaccine mandates to reflect the administration's recommendations, although separate measles, mumps, and rubella vaccines are not currently available in the United States. Public health experts have raised concerns that spacing out shots will lead to an increased risk for children who could be infected with a preventable disease before returning for another visit. The president has also been fixated on connecting autism to vaccines, despite a lack of scientific evidence. Health Secretary Robert F. Kennedy Jr. says research to identify the cause of autism is underway. I'm Jennifer King.
0: There's been a deadly earthquake in Colombia, South America.
3: A powerful 7.4 magnitude earthquake has struck western Colombia, shaking the South American nation and neighboring Ecuador. The mayor of Cali says the residents are trapped in at least 19 buildings that have collapsed. The U.S. Geological Survey says the earthquake struck at a depth of 66 miles. It follows two back-to-back 7.2 and 7.5 magnitude earthquakes in Venezuela in late June. Those earthquakes destroyed hundreds of buildings and killed more than 5,000 people. I'm Lisa Dwyer.
0: President Trump is scoffing at Iran's demands that the U.S. pay for devastation caused by 5 months of war. A spokesperson for Iran's foreign ministry stressed Monday that reopening the Strait of Hormuz is tied to reparations from the U.S. and other concessions. On Wall Street, the Dow down by 61 points, the Nasdaq dropped 85, the S&P lower by 4. More on these stories at townhall.com.
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0: A couple of drivers of high-end vehicles say they've been burned by their car ownership experience, literally.
5: Two drivers of Mercedes-AMG models have filed a class-action lawsuit against the luxury automaker, saying the AMG logo on their driver's seat gets so hot that it literally brands them and causes burns. In a court document, the plaintiffs allege the front seats of certain Mercedes-AMG models have a design defect where the raised metallic AMG logo can be expected to touch a person's upper back, neck, or shoulder. The owners seek compensation for medical and other expenses. Rich Thomason reporting.
0: The Dukes of Hazzard star Ben Jones has died at 84. He played the mechanic known as Cooter in the TV series. Jones's wife says on social media he suffered a heart attack Sunday at their home in Washington, Virginia. News and analysis at townhall.com. From Washington, I'm Keith Peters. Hunter Biden says his dad's health is declining. Correspondent Laura Winters reports.
6: It's very debilitating in many respects, but he's still out there. He's still doing his thing.
7: You're listening to Hunter Biden, who tells the BBC his father's prostate cancer, which was reportedly found last year at stage 4, has spread to other parts of his body.
6: The cancer has spread, has metastasized into his bones and further. It's very painful.
7: Joe Biden was diagnosed 4 months after leaving the White House. He is 83 years old. Laura Winters reporting.
0: Meta Platforms has released a new AI model for developers emphasizing open source access. CEO Mark Zuckerberg warns against concentrating advanced AI under a few companies or governments. The new model, Muse Glimmer, includes a permissive open source license allowing broader use. 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
8: Kiss FM with For tonight, showers and thunderstorms, then showers, a low around 57 or 14 C. Tomorrow, partly sunny, a chance of showers and thunderstorms, mainly in the afternoon, a high near 78 or 26 C. Wednesday, mostly sunny, a high near 78 or 26 Celsius. Thursday, showers and thunderstorms likely, a high near 72 or 22 C. Friday, partly sunny with a chance of showers and thunderstorms, a high near 71, 22 C. Saturday, sunny, a high near 74, 23 C. Sunday, sunny as well, a high near 76. That's 24 Celsius. Okay.

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8: The only two things in life that make it worth living.

for tonight, mostly clear skies expected, a low around 52 or 11 C. Tomorrow, mostly cloudy, becoming sunny, a high near 78 or 26 C. Thursday, partly sunny, showers and thunderstorms developing, a high near 76, that's 24 Celsius. Friday, mostly cloudy, showers likely, thunderstorms possible, a high near 69 or 21 C. Saturday, sunshine, a high near 76, 24 C. Sunday, mostly sunny, a high near 78, that's 26 degrees Celsius. Okay.

and I'm weary, but I must go alone. Till the Lord comes and calls my soul away. Well, the morning will be so bright, and the Lamb will be delight, and the night will be black,

Oh Lord, I pray. 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I see. 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

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There'll be peace in the valley for me someday. There'll be peace in the valley. 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There'll be no sadness, no sorrow, no trouble I see. 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

0: news this hour from Town Hall. I'm Keith Peters in Washington. Dignitaries from Washington were on hand as a military base in South Carolina was renamed for the late Senator Lindsey Graham.
1: At a ceremony at what was Joint Base Charleston, Defense Secretary Pete Hegseth praised Graham's dedication to the military.
2: He knew the timeless truth that to ensure peace, we must be prepared for war.
1: Graham, who died last month, joined the Air Force after law school and spent over three decades serving in the Air Force, Air National Guard, and Reserves. Treasury Secretary Scott Bessent, who is from South Carolina, noted that the base hosts the 437th Airlift Wing with their massive C-17 military transports.
3: From today forward, these planes will have Joint Base Graham on their tail. A reminder that Senator Graham was the American people's workhorse.
1: I'm Jennifer King.
0: Overnight Russian strikes on Ukraine and Kyiv attacks on the Tatarstan region of Russia.
4: At least 10 people have been injured as a result of a Russian overnight attack in Sumy, the State Emergency Service of Ukraine reported on Monday. According to local authorities, hits are reported at three locations, with multi-story and private residential buildings, vehicles and non-residential premises damaged. Meanwhile, a Ukrainian drone attack on Monday on a Russian city has killed around 12 people and wounded dozens, authorities in the Tatarstan region say. Ukraine has targeted Russian oil facilities with long-range drones almost daily in recent months. The barrage causing fuel shortages in Russia, eating into Russian refining capacity and unsettling the Russian public. I'm Charles Tillotes.
0: The National Oceanic and Atmospheric Administration says the contiguous United States set a record for its hottest month ever in July. On Wall Street, the Dow down by 61 points, the NASDAQ dropped 85, the S&P 500 lower by 4. More at townhall.com.
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0: A spicy item, a particular variety of chili pepper, is the subject of the latest food recall we're hearing about.
14: Taylor Fresh Foods, a parent company of Taylor Farms, is voluntarily recalling some products that include jalapenos because of worries about possible salmonella contamination. The announcement comes a few weeks after Taylor Farms voluntarily recalled its iceberg lettuce products sourced from Mexico because of a potential link to a multi-state cyclospora outbreak that has sickened people across the U.S. Rich Thomason reporting.
0: Ben Jones, who played the good old boy mechanic in the Dukes of Hazzard TV series and parlayed his fame into a political career and two terms in the U.S. House, has died. He was 84 years of age. Jones had a heart attack in his home Sunday in Washington, Virginia. News and analysis at townhall.com. From Washington, I'm Keith Peters. A new debate rises over the continued deployment of National Guard troops in Washington, D.C. We hear more on the story from correspondent Lisa Dwyer reporting.
15: Washington residents and officials are continuing to question the need for the deployment of National Guard troops in Washington, D.C. President Donald Trump has now extended that deployment through January 2029 at a cost of another $1.4 billion. Locals are also concerned about the impact on the upcoming midterm elections with troops on the street. Other than lawsuits and protesting, there's not much they can do about it. Washington is a congressionally established federal district, which means that as president, Trump has much greater influence over the police and D.C. National Guard, which he controls directly. I'm Lisa Dwyer.
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16: Keith Stephen Wigger.
7: for tonight, mostly clear skies expected, a low around 52 or 11 C. Tomorrow, mostly cloudy, becoming sunny, a high near 78 or 26 C. Thursday, partly sunny, showers and thunderstorms developing, a high near 76, that's 24 Celsius. Friday, mostly cloudy, showers likely, thunderstorms possible, a high near 69 or 21 C. Saturday, sunshine, a high near 76, 24 C. Sunday, mostly sunny, a high near 78, that's 26 degrees Celsius.

the sun goes down, all the chicks and the cats are gathered round. 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Then they head down the road to a hip cat hop. 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

just fine. 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
3: 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It's great.

for tonight, mostly clear skies expected, a low around 52 or 11 C. Tomorrow, mostly cloudy, becoming sunny, a high near 78 or 26 C. Thursday, partly sunny, showers and thunderstorms developing, a high near 76, that's 24 Celsius. Friday, mostly cloudy, showers likely, thunderstorms possible, a high near 69 or 21 C. Saturday, sunshine, a high near 76, 24 C. Sunday, mostly sunny, a high near 78, that's 26 degrees Celsius.

0: news this hour from Town Hall. I'm Jason Walker. Huge earthquake striking western Colombia, killing at least 111 people and damaging hundreds of buildings. That quake at 7.4 is the country's strongest in years and was followed by nearly two dozen aftershocks. President Trump signing an executive order to scale back childhood immunizations. The directive cuts recommended vaccines, splitting up the combined MMR shot.
1: So the MMR, we want to have separate visits, separate times. The vaccine being broken into three separate single doses and vaccines being administered in separate visits. For example, at 1 year, you should have five separate visits for vaccines rather than getting them all in the same day.
0: New details emerging about what Dr. Anthony Fauci was telling the public about the risk of COVID vaccine to pregnant women versus the concerns he was raising privately during the pandemic. Correspondent Laura Winters.
2: Text messages from his own phone indicate that Anthony Fauci privately raised concerns that the COVID vaccine could theoretically be linked to miscarriages. Publicly, he insisted there were no red flags for pregnant women. Fauci still went on to recommend pregnant women get vaccinated. These text messages are being released by Kentucky Senator Rand Paul and Wisconsin's Ron Johnson. They are part of 34,000 texts and 522 voicemails obtained by the Senate Homeland Security Committee from Fauci's government-issued cell phone.
0: Washington, D.C. officials say the president's extended National Guard deployment is an attempt to restrict the city's Democratic city. Now, the temporary deployment has been extended through January 2029. The presence of troops, though, has greatly reduced the amount of crime in the city. More on these stories, townhall.com.
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0: Dolphin is now a tropical storm, but has caused a lot of problems in eastern China.
5: Dolphin made landfall Sunday evening in Zhenjiang province with winds of around 93 miles per hour after bringing heavy rain to northern Taiwan over the weekend. State broadcaster CCTV reports that authorities in Zhejiang province are searching for people trapped in flooded homes and are clearing broken branches from streets, while the authorities warn of risks of severe flooding and landslides in some areas. Before the typhoon hit, more than 300,000 people were preemptively relocated, and Shanghai's two airports cancelled more than 1,300 flights. I'm Charles Villadesma.
0: Canada has put its military on standby to help battle wildfires in British Columbia. One person has died, thousands forced to flee. Ottawa government has already approved requests for help with shelter and accommodations, and parts of the western United States still battling fires as well. Breaking news and analysis, townhall.com. U.S. stocks edging down Monday from their record highs after oil prices had climbed. That as a result of some questions concerning passage through the Strait of Hormuz. New York correspondent Seth Soutell has a look at the numbers.
6: Stocks slipped below their latest all-time high on Wall Street while crude oil prices rose again. The S&P 500 fell 0.1% Monday. The Dow fell 60 points. That's also 0.1%. The NASDAQ composite lost 0.3%. Intel dropped 4.1%. The chipmaker said it may sell $15 billion of stock amid booming demand for AI computing power. Berkshire Hathaway rose 1.8%. The company, formerly led by Warren Buffett, became the latest to beat profit forecasts in the latest quarter. Brent crude rose 5%. Seth Soutell, New York.
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7: Kicks FM with for tonight, mostly clear skies expected, a low around 52 or 11 C. Tomorrow, mostly cloudy, becoming sunny, a high near 78 or 26 C. Thursday, partly sunny, showers and thunderstorms developing, a high near 76, that's 24 Celsius. Friday, mostly cloudy, showers likely, thunderstorms possible, a high near 69 or 21 C. Saturday, sunshine, a high near 76, 24 C. Sunday, mostly sunny, a high near 78, that's 26 degrees Celsius. Okay.

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6: He kisses her goodbye and heads for the radio station. Oh, he hates to leave her, but he's got another show to do. He knows she gets lonely, so he lets her know he's thinking about her. And though millions are listening, she knows who he's talking to.

He planned a surprise for the night of their first anniversary. He taped his show just so he could be home with her. The radio was playing, and as he walked in on her, her lover, he heard himself saying the last words that they ever heard.

0: news this hour from Town Hall. I'm Jason Walker. Authorities in Colombia fear the death toll will just keep rising following that 7.4 earthquake in the western region of the country earlier in the day. Now, official death count right now stands at 111, but many are missing and fear dead. The quake was followed by 21 aftershocks. Republican National Committee hosting an unusual midterm convention September 9th and 10th in Dallas to spotlight the 2026 midterms. Here's correspondent Ken Lorman.
1: It will focus on portraying Democrats as captive to socialist and progressive extremists. GOP operatives have compiled extensive footage of figures like Hassan Piker, James Tallarico, and Michigan Senate nominee Abdul El-Sayed to depict Democrats as out of the mainstream. With speakers including Vice President J.D. Vance, HHS Secretary RFK Jr., and President Trump delivering primetime attacks. Ken Lorman reporting.
0: RNC Socialism Telethon will feature recurring progressive politicians and activists via video montage to expose the democratic destruction wrought by socialism. Senator Dave McCormick says the Democratic Party is moving further and further to the left, arguing that some of its leaders are embracing what he calls a dangerous socialist agenda. The Pennsylvania Republican tells the Salem Radio Network the leftist policies are way out of step with mainstream American values.
2: I thought the idea of socialism and communism was in the dustbin of history, and sadly, it's finding new traction. And if that were to lead our country in the White House, in the majority in the House or the Senate, I think it'd be a disaster.
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0: Well, dignitaries from all across Washington were on hand Monday at a base in South Carolina that was renamed for the late Senator Lindsey Graham. We have more on the story now from correspondent Jennifer King.
7: At a ceremony at what was Joint Base Charleston, Defense Secretary Pete Hegseth praised Graham's dedication to the military.
8: He knew the timeless truth that to ensure peace, we must be prepared for war.
7: Graham, who died last month, joined the Air Force after law school and spent over three decades serving in the Air Force, Air National Guard, and Reserves. Treasury Secretary Scott Bessent, who is from South Carolina, noted that the base hosts the 437th Airlift Wing with their massive C-17 military transports.
9: From today forward, these planes will have Joint Base Graham on their tail. A reminder that Senator Graham was the American people's workhorse.
7: I'm Jennifer King.
0: Breaking news and analysis at townhall.com. Under the proposed rule from the FDA, companies would have to document and submit their safety findings for new ingredients, giving regulators the opportunity to investigate if they see a potential safety risk. HHS Secretary Robert Kennedy Jr. says the amount of additives to food allowed in America was way out of hand.
10: When I came to HHS, I asked the FDA, how many ingredients do we have in our food? And they said that they didn't know. They said it could be 4,000. It could be 12,000. It's probably somewhere around 10,000.
0: An update on a story from over the weekend. Taylor Fresh Foods, parent company of Taylor Farms, now voluntarily recalling some products that include jalapenos because of worries about a possible salmonella contamination. More on these stories.
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He stood 6'6" and weighed 245, kind of broad at the shoulder and narrow at the hip. And everybody knew you didn't give no lip to Big

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Somebody said he came from New Orleans, where he got in a fight over a Cajun queen, and a crashing blow from a huge right hand sent a Louisiana fella to the promised land.

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2: News this hour from Town Hall. I'm Jason Walker. Authorities in Columbia say the death toll from that earthquake, now 132. Scores of people have been injured, some of them critically. An untold number of people are missing as first responders and volunteers search through mounds of rubble. That quake was followed by 21 aftershocks. Senator Dave McCormick says the Democratic Party is moving closer to the left, adding some of the leaders are embracing what he calls a very dangerous socialist agenda. Pennsylvania Republican telling Salem Radio Network the leftist policies are out of step with mainstream American values.
3: I thought the idea of socialism and communism was in the dustbin of history, and sadly, it's finding new traction. And if that were to lead our country in the White House, in the majority in the House or the Senate, I think it'd be a disaster.
2: McCormick was reacting to the primary victories in Democrat primaries by candidates who are socialist. Well, the Republican National Committee, meanwhile, is hosting a very unusual midterm convention. It will be coming up September 9th and 10th in Dallas. Here's correspondent Ken Lorman with that story.
4: It will focus on portraying Democrats as captive to socialist and progressive extremists. GOP operatives have compiled extensive footage of figures like Hassan Piker, James Tallarico, and Michigan Senate nominee Abdul El-Sayed to depict Democrats as out of the mainstream, with speakers including Vice President J.D. Vance, HHS Secretary RFK Jr., and President Trump delivering primetime attacks. Ken Lorman reporting.
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2: Dignitaries from all across Washington were on hand in a base in South Carolina as it was renamed for the late Senator Lindsey Graham. More on the story from correspondent Jennifer King.
6: At a ceremony at what was Joint Base Charleston, Defense Secretary Pete Hegseth praised Graham's dedication to the military.
7: He knew the timeless truth that to ensure peace, we must be prepared for war.
6: Graham, who died last month, joined the Air Force after law school and spent over three decades serving in the Air Force, Air National Guard, and Reserves. Treasury Secretary Scott Bessent, who is from South Carolina, noted that the base hosts the 437th Airlift Wing with their massive C-17 military transports.
8: From today forward, these planes will have Joint Base Graham on their tail. A reminder that Senator Graham was the American people's workhorse.
6: I'm Jennifer King.
2: Breaking news and analysis at townhall.com. Under the proposed rule from the FDA, companies would have to document and submit safety findings for new ingredients, giving regulators the opportunity to invest or investigate if they see a potential safety risk. HHS Secretary Robert Kennedy Jr. says the amount of additives to food allowed in America was way out of hand.
9: When I came to HHS, I asked the FDA, how many ingredients do we have in our food? And they said that they didn't know. They said it could be 4,000. It could be 12,000. It's probably somewhere around 10,000.
2: An update on a story from over the weekend. Taylor Fresh Foods, parent company of Taylor Farms, now voluntarily recalling some products that include jalapenos because of worries about a possible salmonella contamination.
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0: News this hour from Town Hall. I'm Jason Walker. Democrats in Wisconsin growing increasingly nervous about their front runner.
1: DSA back Francesca Hong is leading the Wisconsin Democratic primary for governor by a wide margin. But many in her own party fear she's the weakest general election candidate. One rival said it's the only time Governor Tony Evers, the Republican Governors Association, and Turning Point USA have agreed that Hong is the best candidate to lose the race. Hong is expected to face Trump-endorsed Congressman Tom Tiffany in November. Willie Nelson, The White House.
0: Today's primaries feature races, of course, in Wisconsin, also Minnesota, Connecticut, and Vermont. Death count in that earthquake in Columbia now stands at 132.
2: A powerful 7.4 magnitude earthquake struck western Colombia, shaking the South American nation and neighboring Ecuador, prompting people to evacuate homes and buildings. The epicenter was in San Jose del Palmar, about 250 miles west of Colombia's capital, Bogota. The U.S. Geological Survey says the earthquake struck at a depth of 66 miles. It follows two back-to-back 7.2 and 7.5 magnitude earthquakes in Venezuela in late June. I'm Lisa Dwyer.
0: President Trump not paying any attention at all to Iran's demands that the United States pay Tehran for the devastation caused by the war. Iran now says reopening the Strait of Hormuz is tied to reparations. The president has responded really by demanding that Iran pay the United States for the hundreds of American troops who have been killed and wounded by Iran-backed militants in the last few decades. Meanwhile, the Trump administration is hoping months of bombing have pushed Iran's economy to a breaking point. More on these stories, townhall.com.
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0: Well, hundreds of people joining fighters to put out a fire on Mount Bromo in Indonesia. Here's Charles de la Desma.
4: Firefighters spray water from hoses in the affected areas as ground crews work to contain the blaze, and helicopters water bomb where they can, with at least three used over hotspots that are difficult to reach by land. East Java authorities say the largest blaze is burning in the Bromo Tengger Semeru National Park in the province, where nearly 1,900 acres have already been scorched. Dry weather and strengthening El Nino conditions are raising the risk of more forest and land fires, Indonesia's foreign ministry said in a statement on Sunday. I'm Charles de la Desma.
0: Meanwhile, Canada putting its military on standby, that to help battle wildfires in British Columbia. At least one person has died in the fire and several have been injured. Breaking news and analysis, townhall.com. New local debate rising over the continued deployment of National Guard troops in Washington. There's no question the soldiers have helped to clean up the city, but Democrats want the troops out of the Capitol.
2: Washington residents and officials are continuing to question the need for the deployment of National Guard troops in Washington, D.C. President Donald Trump has now extended that deployment through January 2029 at a cost of another $1.4 billion. Locals are also concerned about the impact on the upcoming midterm elections with troops on the street. Other than lawsuits and protesting, there's not much they can do about it. Washington is a congressionally established federal district, which means that as president, Trump has much greater influence over the police and D.C. National Guard, which he controls directly. I'm Lisa Dwyer.
0: More on these stories at Town Hall.

Good Tuesday morning, Northern Maine and Western New Brunswick. Welcome into your Tuesday morning drive program with Fireman Fred. We're here on Classic Country 94.7 Kix FM. It's the 11th day of August, about 60 degrees on the outside with some clouds. I'll give you the weather forecast for you here in just a bit. Some news, sports, history of country music for today. That and a whole lot more right here on your Tuesday morning drive. Welcome aboard.

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0: Current conditions at Houlton International Airport. They're reporting a light rain, 64 degrees Fahrenheit. That's 18 degrees Celsius. Humidity is at 93%. The wind speeds out of the south at 3 miles an hour. Barometer 29.72. For today, scattered thunderstorms and scattered showers. High of 78. Decreasing clouds tonight. Low 53. Mostly sunny tomorrow with a high of 78. Partly cloudy tomorrow night, that is, low 51. Showers likely on Thursday, high of 76. That continues into Thursday night with a low of 50. Showers likely again on Friday, high of 70. Friday night, chance of showers, low 48. And Saturday and Sunday, mostly clear, high near 76 degrees.
1: 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After a devastating attack on 9/11, Susan Collins led the way forward, enacting historic bipartisan national security reforms that made us safer. During the COVID-19 pandemic, Susan wrote the law that saved 250,000 Maine jobs. Susan was named a Medicaid champion. 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America's most bipartisan senator, always working for Maine.
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0: A wacky but true story now, the case of the black market sermons. I'm going back to a bunch of years for this whodunit case. It was in 1988 that an Italian priest started a feud with a fellow clergyman, accusing them of stealing his sermons. The good father claimed unknown parishioners in his church were jotting down his sermons and distributing them to other clergy throughout Milan. The priest was reportedly indignant about the smuggling of sermons and wants the plagiarizers, brought to justice. He told the newspaper that he knew for a fact that one local priest had obtained a photocopy of one of his sermons from the black market. Wacky but true.
1: I'll write myself a simple

0: Time now to sharpen up your IQ with four things you didn't know yesterday. If you drove at 70 miles an hour, it would take 19 weeks and 5 days to drive to the moon. There are an estimated 20 quadrillion ants on Earth. If you sum up the total length of hair a man's face continuously produces over 50 to 60 years of shaving, the combined output would be 25 to 30 feet. Humans may experience several dreams each night, potentially around 1,460 or more each year. You have been upgraded.
1: I'm Troy Jackson. I'm a fifth-generation logger from Allegash. I grew up a poor kid in a town full of poor people, doing everything right, working 16-hour days, 30-below weather, and still struggling to get ahead. And it's worse now. People in this country work so damn hard and still feel so damn broke, so on the edge. That's no way to live. Susan Collins keeps telling us that everything's fine, but we know it's not. We all have eyes, paychecks, and bills. We know we're getting screwed. We've been waiting 30 years for Susan Collins to fight for us, but we're getting crushed out here. Healthcare, housing, heat, we've got to fight back. We're all hungry for it. I'm not going to accept how things are. I'm fighting for how they should be. You deserve better, and Maine is ready for a change. I'm Troy Jackson. I'm running for Senate, and I approve this message.
2: Paid for by Troy Jackson for Maine.
3: I'm Ross Ingram. Here's what's happening in Canada. Some tense moments in downtown Halifax yesterday morning due to a bomb threat. Thousands of people evacuated from buildings in downtown Halifax came after a man allegedly made a bomb threat. The Purdy's Wharf parkade on Upper Water Street downtown was first evacuated around 8:45 a.m. Police said a suspicious vehicle was being searched in response to the threats. At 10:15 a.m., the evacuation area was expanded to include a wide area of the city, including numerous hotels, restaurants, Scotia Square, and government offices. An emergency alert was issued around 10:30 in the morning. Police had the area, including the suspicious vehicle, contained and were investigating. Shortly afterward, a suspect was arrested in Clayton Park. Police said just before 1:30 p.m., there was no ongoing threat in the area. Police later in the day said the U.S. consulate was threatened. In less than 2 weeks, the Canadian economy could get hit by a fresh round of sweeping tariffs from President Trump. Canadians in seven provinces still don't want U.S. alcohol back on the shelves. 69% of Canadians in British Columbia, Ontario, Manitoba, and the four Atlantic provinces said their provincial government should keep the restrictions on American alcohol in place. The information comes from a new survey released by Canada's Abacus Data. Only 19% want American products returned to store shelves. 11% are unsure, according to the survey of 1,363 adults. Last month, Trump decided to impose 50% tariffs on the vast majority of Canadian goods in response to discriminatory measures, including provincial boycotts of American booze. These measures set to go into effect on August 19th. Early 2025, several Canadian provinces removed U.S. alcohol from their shelves in response to Trump's trade war and threats to make Canada the 51st state. A Montreal man has been arrested for allegedly making death threats toward Canadian Prime Minister Mark Carney. 51-year-old Marc Poirier appeared at the Montreal courthouse on August the 8th, charged with uttering threats to cause death or bodily harm to a person under Section 264.1 of Canada's Criminal Code. He allegedly made the threat in an email sent to a senator, among other individuals. An RCMP investigation launched on August 5th led to Poirier's arrest. Those are some of the stories making news today in the Maritimes and across Canada. This is the Atlantic News Network.

Well, what phrase did your dad say the most? Here is what the internet said. And we're off like a herd of turtles. Every time we drive past a cemetery, people are just dying to get in there. As he left us kids alone, when he went to work, our dad would say, "Nobody in, nobody out." He'd also say, "I'll knock a fart out of you that'll whistle Dixie." He never said goodbye. He said, "Take it easy." He was a pretty cool dude. Phrases our dads may have said back in the day. 90.

0: Breaking news this hour from Town Hall. I'm Rich Thomason. President Trump is responding to Iran's demand for war reparations with his own demand for compensation from Tehran. The president writes on Truth Social that Iran should pay for all the people that they have killed and gravely wounded with their roadside bombs and many conflicts. The president adds that this demand will now be a part of any future talks with Iran. The powerful earthquake in Colombia now blamed for at least 111 deaths as search and rescue crews continue their work amid mountains of debris.
1: Local authorities in the cities most affected by the earthquake are desperately calling for reinforcements as the number of dead and injured continues to rise. The country's new president, Abelardo de la Espriella, has declared a national state of emergency and announced that he would personally visit the epicenter of the disaster, the impoverished western region of Chocó. The international community has also answered the plea for help. The government of neighboring Venezuela, which had two similar earthquakes in June, said it would send aid workers, and the U.S. government has pledged $15 million to help with the rescue effort.
0: The BBC's Rafael Rojas. President Trump signed an executive order on childhood vaccines, recommending, among other things, spacing out measles, mumps, and rubella shots.
2: So the MMR, we want to have separate visits, separate times. The vaccine being broken into three separate single doses and vaccines being administered in separate visits. For example, at 1 year, you should have five separate visits for vaccines rather than getting them all in the same day.
0: The Washington Post reporting an Iranian assassination threat prompted the president to secretly fly out of last month's NATO summit in Turkey on an alternate military aircraft. On Wall Street, Dow futures are down 54 points, NASDAQ futures up 30 points. More on these stories, townhall.com.
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0: The World Health Organization says the fastest spreading Ebola outbreak ever actually started back in February, months before it was officially declared in May. The WHO regional director says early cases in Congo were wrongly attributed to malaria and typhoid. Confirmed cases have reached 4,200 with more than 1,900 deaths. The strain responsible for the outbreak has no approved vaccines or treatments. The WHO director has warned that Ebola is spreading faster than efforts to fight it. Access to health care challenged by years of conflict in one of Congo's most remote areas. Winemakers in Italy are harvesting grapes for a type of sparkling wine days earlier than expected because of extreme heat, which is forcing quick decisions on harvest timing. Temperatures up to 100, along with low rainfall, have accelerated the process. One large producer began harvesting 9 days ago, this to preserve the quality of the grapes. News and analysis at townhall.com. The one and only person to break the sound barrier in a car has his eye on another speed record.
4: British driver Andy Green set the land speed record for a diesel-powered car 20 years ago at Utah's famous Bonneville Salt Flats. Green returns to the lunar-like landscape Tuesday to try to beat that 350.092 mile-per-hour mark, this time with a hydrogen-powered car. The retired Royal Air Force fighter pilot aims to showcase the power of hydrogen as a clean energy alternative. Keith Peters reporting.
0: President Trump's social media company is going back to its roots. The parent of Truth Social says it's abandoning several new businesses, crypto, online betting, and financial services, to refocus on building up its social media platform. The company, Trump Media and Technology, detailed the new plans after posting losses in the latest quarter that jumped tenfold. More on these stories at townhall.com.

Well, some famous people birthdays for today, August 11. Marilyn Vos Savant, columnist, 80 years old. And she was an author, recorded with the highest IQ as well. Steve Wozniak, Apple co-founder, 76. Viola Davis from How to Get Away with Murder, 61. Joe Rogan from Fear Factor, 59. Anna Gunn, Skylar White on Breaking Bad, 58. Sophie Okonedo, British actress, also 58. Ashley Jensen, Scottish actress, 57. Nigel Harmon from Downton Abbey, 53. Chris Messina from Argo, 52. Ben Gibbard from Death Cab, 50. Will Friedle from Boy Meets World, 50 as well. Chris Hemsworth from Thor and Marvel movies, 43. Ursula Corbero from Money Heist, 37. Allison Stoner from Step Up Films, 33. And Savannah Chrisley, TV personality, 29. And if it's your birthday, happy birthday to you from all of us here at Classic Country 94.7 Kicks FM.

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Some country music news and notes for today now. In 1952, Hank Williams Sr. was fired from the Grand Ole Opry for unreliability due to alcoholism. In 1994, at the opening of the Iowa State Fair in Des Moines, a life-size statue of Garth Brooks was unveiled. The statue had been sculpted out of 250 pounds of butter. In 1995, Reba McEntire earned her 10th gold album with The Last One to Know. In 2009, Brooks and Dunn announced they would split after a tour in 2010. And in 2010, Luke Bryan and his wife Caroline welcomed a son, Tatum, Christopher Bryan. I'll be back with more in a bit.

0: John Conley is 80 years old today. Between 1978 and 2004, John charted a total of 32 singles on the Billboard Hot Country Songs charts. Rachel Proctor is 52. She wrote Martina McBride's Where Would You Be, as well as songs recorded by Blake Shelton, Gary Allen, and Lauren Elena. She also had moderate chart success with Days Like This and Me and Emily. And Priscilla Block is 31. She sang with Justin Moore on You and Me and Whiskey, and credits A Chance Encounter with Taylor Swift for opening the door to success for her. Priscilla had become discouraged after moving from North Carolina, but Taylor's words of encouragement gave her new perspective to continue pursuing her music career.
1: I'm Troy Jackson. I'm a fifth-generation logger from Allegash. 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I'm Troy Jackson. I'm running for Senate, and I approve this message.
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6: I'm Ross Ingram. Here's what's happening in Canada. Some tense moments in downtown Halifax yesterday morning due to a bomb threat. Thousands of people evacuated from buildings in downtown Halifax came after a man allegedly made a bomb threat. The Purdy's Wharf Parkade on Upper Water Street downtown was first evacuated around 8:45 a.m. Police said a suspicious vehicle was being searched in response to the threats. At 10:15 a.m., the evacuation area was expanded to include a wide area of the city, including numerous hotels, restaurants, Scotia Square, and government offices. An emergency alert was issued around 10:30 in the morning. Police said the area, including the suspicious vehicle, contained and were investigating. Shortly afterward, a suspect was arrested in Clayton Park. Police said just before 1:30 p.m., there was no ongoing threat in the area. Police later in the day said the U.S. consulate was threatened. In less than 2 weeks, the Canadian economy could get hit by a fresh round of sweeping tariffs from President Trump. Canadians in seven provinces still don't want U.S. alcohol back on the shelves. 69% of Canadians in British Columbia, Ontario, Manitoba, and the four Atlantic provinces said their provincial government should keep the restrictions on American alcohol in place. The information comes from a new survey released by Canada's Abacus Data. Only 19% want American products returned to store shelves. 11% are unsure, according to the survey of 1,363 adults. Last month, Trump decided to impose 50% tariffs on the vast majority of Canadian goods in response to discriminatory measures, including provincial boycotts of American booze. These measures set to go into effect on August 19th. Early 2025, several Canadian provinces removed U.S. alcohol from their shelves in response to Trump's trade war and threats to make Canada the 51st state. A Montreal man has been arrested for allegedly making death threats toward Canadian Prime Minister Mark Carney. 51-year-old Marc Poirier appeared at the Montreal courthouse on August the 8th, charged with uttering threats to cause death or bodily harm to a person under Section 264.1 of Canada's Criminal Code. He allegedly made the threat in an email sent to a senator, among other individuals. An RCMP investigation launched on August 5th led to Poirier's arrest. Those are some of the stories making news today in the Maritimes and across Canada. This is the Atlantic News Network.

0: In sports, the Boston Red Sox lost their third game in a row after winning 9 in a row. They've been playing pretty good baseball lately, but they're struggling right now just a little bit. They lost to the Toronto Blue Jays up in Canada last night, 2-1. They'll play again tonight at 7 o'clock. Red Sox are 64 up and 54 down, third place in the American League East. Go Boston!
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2: Breaking news this hour from Town Hall. I'm Rich Thomason. It was an elaborate deception, one specially designed to protect President Trump. In light of an Iranian assassination threat, the Washington Post reports a decoy aircraft was deployed to carry the president home from last month's NATO summit in Turkey. Instead of Air Force One, Mr. Trump was actually on a smaller Air Force plane. Instead of 18, the Trump administration now recommends kids be vaccinated against 11 childhood ailments, part of an executive order signed by President Trump. Also recommended the measles, mumps, and rubella vaccine be administered as three separate shots instead of a single one. 111 and counting, the death toll from the latest earthquake to strike South America.
3: Search teams dug through the rubble in Cali, Colombia after a 7.4 magnitude earthquake struck, collapsing hundreds of buildings. By Monday afternoon, people had begun reporting their loved ones missing on digital databases. One listed more than 2,000, the number steadily climbing. Barbara Mello with World Vision.
4: A lot of people are in need right now.
3: She tells Sky children are of particular concern.
4: We as adults don't know how to react. Imagine a children.
3: The desperate scenes recall the searches still ongoing in neighboring Venezuela after it was devastated by powerful back-to-back earthquakes in June that killed more than 6,300 people. I'm Ben Thomas.
2: Voters in seven states casting ballots in today's primaries. One of the highest profile contests, Wisconsin. That's where a Democratic socialist, Francesca Hung, seats a Democrat nomination for governor, and she is ahead in the polls. Watching Wall Street this morning, stock futures narrowly mixed this hour. The Dow futures are down 3 points, while the Nasdaq futures are 83 points higher, and the S&P futures are up 9. More on these stories at townhall.com.
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2: A mining disaster in South Africa claims 14 lives.
6: Police in South Africa say the miners were found dead at a disused mine near the city of Rustenburg, around 80 miles northwest of Johannesburg. No more details on their circumstances have been made available. South Africa has tens of thousands of artisan miners working illegally in gold and platinum mines that are no longer being used by mining companies. The informal miners often operate without proper safety equipment. Rustenburg is a hub for platinum mining in South Africa, which has the largest platinum reserves in the world. I'm Charles de Ledesma.
2: Russia has attacked Ukraine with missiles, drones, and bombs, killing at least 9 civilians. Ukrainian President Volodymyr Zelensky warns that Moscow is getting military help from North Korea. Says Russian forces used North Korean ballistic missiles to attack Zaporizhia, killing 6 people there. News and analysis, townhall.com. There is some sad news out of Big Bear Lake, California.
7: Jackie, the bald eagle, who with her partner Shadow became an internet sensation, has died. For more than a decade, nature lovers watched Jackie tend to her nest in California's San Bernardino Mountains through a camera installed by the nonprofit Friends of the Big Bear Valley back in 2015. The bird was rescued after reports she'd been injured in a fight with other eagles and had been receiving treatment for anemia and other ailments at the Ojai Raptor Center. But her condition worsened, and the center announced the eagle's death on Monday. I'm Jennifer King.
2: A yacht owned by Meta CEO Mark Zuckerberg did not respond immediately to a call for help from a skiff that ran out of fuel off the coast of Alaska. A Meta spokesman explains the crew did not immediately hear the radio call for help And by the time it did hear that call, another nearby vessel had already rendered assistance to the skiff. More on these stories. Town Hall. Done.

Well, happening this weekend, it's Walker Settlement Concerts and Events. Let's end the summer with one last party, they say. Marionette Party Band will be there Saturday, August 15. Gates open at 6. Live music from 7 to 10. 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Kids 12 and under free with that paying adult. Thank you for an incredible summer. We can't wait to see you there. Walker Settlement Concerts this Saturday night.

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0: And Riley Green comes to Bangor this Saturday. You got a chance to win tickets to see Riley Green the 15th at Maine Savings Amphitheater, and you could be there on behalf of us. Sponsored by Mill Pond Dairy Bar and Kix FM. We have one final pair of tickets for that show. To enter, you must like the Mill Pond Dairy Bar page, then look at their menu, comment on this post with your name, town, and favorite item from their menu. And to their customers who named their favorite server or cook at the Mill Pond Bar, you must be at least 16 and have not won from us in the last 30 days, and good luck. They'll post the winner today on our Facebook page.
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0: One final look at the weather forecast in my program for today. Partly sunny with scattered showers and thunderstorms. High of 78 Fahrenheit or 26 Celsius. Tonight, mostly clear, low of 52 or 11 C. Mostly cloudy tomorrow, becoming sunny. High of 78 or 26 C. Partly sunny Thursday with showers and thunderstorms developing. High of 76 or 24 C. Friday, mostly cloudy with showers likely and thunderstorms possible. High of 69, low of 21 C. Sunny on Saturday, high of 76 or 24 C. And Sunday, mostly sunny, high near 78 or 26 degrees Celsius.
1: I'm Troy Jackson. I'm a fifth-generation logger from Allegash. I grew up a poor kid in a town full of poor people doing everything right, working 16-hour days, 30-below weather, and still struggling to get ahead. And it's worse now. People in this country work so damn hard, that's no way to live. Susan Collins keeps telling us that everything's fine, but we know it's not. We've been waiting 30 years for Susan Collins to fight for us. But we're heat. We've got to fight back. We're all hungry for it. I'm not going to accept how things are.

0: 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I'm Troy Jackson. I'm running for Senate, and I approve.
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3: I'm Ross Ingram. Here's what's happening in Canada.
4: Some tense moments in downtown Halifax yesterday morning due to a bomb threat. Thousands of people evacuated from buildings in downtown Halifax came after a man allegedly made a bomb threat. The Purdy Swarf Parkade on Upper Water Street downtown was first evacuated around 8:45 a.m. Police said a suspicious vehicle was being searched in response to the threats. At 10:15 a.m., the evacuation area was expanded to include a wide area of the city, including numerous hotels, restaurants, Scotia Square, and government offices. An emergency alert was issued around 10:30 in the morning. Police had the area, including the suspicious vehicle, contained and were investigating. Shortly afterward, a suspect was arrested in Clayton Park. Police said just before 1:30 p.m., there was no ongoing threat in the area. Police later in the day said the U.S. consulate was threatened. In less than 2 weeks, the Canadian economy could get hit by a fresh round of sweeping tariffs from President Trump. Canadians in seven provinces still don't want U.S. alcohol back on the shelves. 69% of Canadians in British Columbia, Ontario, Manitoba, and the four Atlantic provinces said their provincial government should keep the restrictions on American alcohol in place. The information comes from a new survey released by Canada's Abacus Data. Only 19% want American products returned to store shelves. 11% are unsure, according to the survey of 1,363 adults. Last month, Trump decided to impose 50% tariffs on the vast majority of Canadian goods in response to discriminatory measures, including provincial boycotts of American booze. These measures set to go into effect on August 19th. Early 2025, several Canadian provinces removed U.S. alcohol from their shelves in response to Trump's trade war and threats to make Canada the 51st state. A Montreal man has been arrested for allegedly making death threats toward Canadian Prime Minister Mark Carney. 51-year-old Marc Poirier appeared at the Montreal courthouse on August the 8th, charged with uttering threats to cause death or bodily harm to a person under Section 264.1 of Canada's Criminal Code. He allegedly made the threat in an email sent to a senator, among other individuals. An RCMP investigation launched on August 5th led to Poirier's arrest.
3: Those are some of the stories making news today in the Maritimes and across Canada. 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

0: Well, that is just about going to do it for me for your Tuesday Morning Drive program. Thank you for joining me today. Stick around, and Dixie Lee will be in at 10 o'clock and take us all into the afternoon. Have a terrific rest of your Tuesday, and hopefully we can all gather around again tomorrow morning right here on the Fireman Fred Show, Classic Country, 94.7 Kicks FM. 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

And then he found her just in closing time at the Alamo Cafe. And the way he smiled and carried on, he kinda made her day. So by the time that she left, he left with her.

0: breaking news this hour from Town Hall. I'm Rich Thomason. Taking Iranian assassination threat seriously, President Trump's security detail constructed an elaborate diversion to get Mr. Trump back home safely from last month's NATO summit in Turkey. The Washington Post reports the president was flown home on a plane other than Air Force One.
1: The operation involved a ruse where journalists and some White House staff believed that they were on the same plane as Trump. After boarding Air Force One, Trump was secretly transferred to a smaller Air Force C-32A via an airport catering truck. While the White House has not directly addressed that report, it issued a statement highlighting that it uses every tool at its disposal to address threats on the president. So far, no comment from the Secret Service. I'm Lisa Dwyer.
0: First came the diary entries. Now we're seeing text messages by Dr. Anthony Fauci concerning the COVID vaccine's potential impact on pregnant women.
2: In January of 2021, Anthony Fauci went on TV telling pregnant women to get the COVID vaccine and that there were no red flags. But in text messages released from Fauci's government-issued cell phone, he specifically tells the Surgeon General and CDC director the vaccine could theoretically be linked to miscarriages. That concerning medical detail was never released to the public.
0: Correspondent Laura Winter says the messages were released by Senators Rand Paul and Ron Johnson. President Trump has signed an executive order on childhood vaccines, recommending, among other things, spacing out measles, mumps, and rubella shots. The powerful earthquake in Colombia now blamed for at least 111 deaths. Search and rescue crews continue their work amid massive amounts of debris. On Wall Street, the Dow futures are up 34 points. NASDAQ futures ahead 89. More on these stories, townhall.com.
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0: With bombs, missiles, and drones, Russia has again hit Ukrainian cities hard.
16: Ukraine's State Emergency Service says Russian ballistic missiles have struck Kyiv's Shevchenkivsky district. One strike hitting the grounds of a children's hospital, leaving two craters, while at another location in the capital, the strike caused destruction and a fire at a warehouse. One person being injured and taken for medical treatment, emergency officials say. However, three people, including a teenager, died in a Dnipropetrovsk region attack. Meanwhile, Ukrainian President Volodymyr Zelensky warns that Russia is receiving military help from North Korea, adding Russian forces used North Korean ballistic missiles in a recent attack on Zaporizhia, killing six people. I'm Charles Deledesma.
0: The World Health Organization says the fastest spreading Ebola outbreak ever actually started in February, months before it was officially declared in May in Congo. News and analysis, townhall.com. VIPs gather in South Carolina to honor the late Senator Lindsey Graham with the renaming of a major U.S. military installation.
17: At a ceremony at what was Joint Base Charleston, Defense Secretary Pete Hegseth praised Graham's dedication to the military.
18: He knew the timeless truth that to ensure peace, we must be prepared for war.
17: Graham, who died last month, joined the Air Force after law school and spent over three decades serving in the Air Force, Air National Guard, and Reserves. Treasury Secretary Scott Bessent, who is from South Carolina, noted that the base hosts the 437th Airlift Wing with their massive C-17 military transports.
19: From today forward, these planes will have Joint Base Graham on their tail. A reminder that Senator Graham was the American people's workhorse.
17: I'm Jennifer King.
0: President Trump's social media company is going back to its roots. The parent of Truth Social is abandoning several new businesses to refocus on building up the social media platform. Townhall.com.
6: Partly sunny skies for today. Scattered showers and thunderstorms. A high near 78. That's 26 Celsius. For tonight, mostly clear skies expected. A low around 52 or 11 C. Tomorrow, mostly cloudy. Becoming sunny. A high near 78 or 26 C. Thursday, partly sunny, showers and thunderstorms developing. A high near 76, that's 24 Celsius. Friday, mostly cloudy, showers likely, thunderstorms possible. A high near 69 or 21 C. Saturday, sunshine, a high near 76, 24 C. Sunday, mostly sunny, a high near 78, that's 26 degrees Celsius. Okay.

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0: Partly sunny skies for today. Scattered showers and thunderstorms. A high near 78. That's 26 Celsius. For tonight, mostly clear skies expected. A low around 52 or 11 C. Tomorrow, mostly cloudy. Becoming sunny. A high near 78 or 26 C. Thursday, partly sunny, showers and thunderstorms developing. A high near 76, that's 24 Celsius. Friday, mostly cloudy, showers likely, thunderstorms possible. A high near 69 or 21 C. Saturday, sunshine, a high near 76, 24 C. Sunday, mostly sunny, a high near 78, that's 26 degrees Celsius. Okay.

0: chaos threatens to drown out competence, experience matters. After a devastating attack on 9/11, Susan Collins led the way forward, enacting historic bipartisan national security reforms that made us safer. During the COVID-19 pandemic, Susan wrote the law that saved 250,000 Maine jobs. Susan was named a Medicaid champion. She protects access to quality health care. And she delivered the Social Security Fairness Act, boosting the incomes of 25,000 Maine retirees. Susan has never missed a single vote, 10,000 in a row. And as chair of the powerful Appropriations Committee, Susan is delivering the investments that strengthen communities across our state. America's most bipartisan senator, always working for Maine.
1: I'm Susan Collins, and I've approved this message.
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0: Breaking news this hour from Town Hall. I'm Rich Thomason. Voters in seven states are casting ballots in today's primaries. One of the highest-profile contests is in Wisconsin, where Democratic Socialist Francesca Hong seats the Democratic nomination for governor. Another race of interest.
1: In South Carolina, voters have 10 Republican candidates in Tuesday's special election primary to replace the late U.S. Senator Lindsey Graham. Senator Darlene Graham, his sister, appointed to fill the vacant seat, has President Trump's endorsement. She spoke at the renaming ceremony for Joint Base Lindsey Graham.
2: What an honor for my brother, and what a tribute to his 33 years of service.
1: Challengers include Congressman Russell Fry and Ralph Norman, former Governor Mark Sanford, and business owner Mark Lynch. The winner will face Democratic nominee Annie Andrews, a Charleston pediatrician. I'm Jennifer King.
0: The destruction is widespread. The death toll, at least 111 in the region hit by this week's earthquake in Colombia. They have yet to get a handle on the rapidly expanding Ebola outbreak in Congo.
3: Congo government data shows a total of 4,381 confirmed Ebola cases, including 2,011 deaths, and as of Tuesday, just over 700 patients in admission and isolation. The WHO on Monday said the outbreak likely started in February, long before authorities detected it in one of Congo's most remote and vulnerable areas. Aid workers say the outbreak continues to outpace response that's been expanding across the five provinces affected. Many health workers have gone on strike to protest lack of payment for their work since the outbreak was declared. I'm Charles Delezette.
0: In light of Iranian death threats, the Washington Post reports a decoy aircraft was deployed to carry President Trump safe home from last month's NATO summit in Turkey. The Dow futures, 56 points higher. NASDAQ futures up 100 points. More on these stories at townhall.com.
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0: Chinese authorities are warning single men about the dangers of matchmaking scams. Fake agencies offering the promise of flash marriages, exploiting the country's gender imbalance.
20: For centuries, couples in China have turned to traditional matchmakers in their towns and villages to find them a husband or wife. But now a new industry has sprung up where companies are offering to pair up couples who've met for less than an hour. The man pays them for their services and has to pay the woman a substantial sum of money as a customary bride price. The BBC has spoken to several victims of so-called flash marriages who've lost their life savings to fake brides eager to exploit the stark male-to-female gender imbalance in the country.
0: That's the BBC's Laura Bicker. Russia has attacked Ukrainian cities with missiles, drones, and bombs, killing at least nine civilians. News and analysis at townhall.com. New revelations about what former NIH director Dr. Anthony Fauci said privately versus what he told the public about the COVID vaccine during the pandemic.
21: The disturbing exchanges are about the potential risk the COVID vaccines were having on pregnant women. The revelations from text messages Anthony Fauci sent on his government-issued cell phone to the Surgeon General and the CDC director. Fauci privately raising concerns that the vaccine could theoretically be linked to miscarriages, but publicly he went on to recommend pregnant women get vaccinated anyway. These text messages being released by Senators Rand Paul and Ron Johnson.
0: Correspondent Laura Winters. A yacht owned by Meta CEO Mark Zuckerberg did not respond immediately to a call for help from a skiff and ran out of fuel off the coast of Alaska. A Meta spokesman explains crew did not immediately hear the radio call for help, and by the time it did, another nearby vessel had already responded. Townhall.com.
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10: Partly sunny skies for today. Scattered showers and thunderstorms. A high near 78. That's 26 Celsius. For tonight, mostly clear skies expected. A low around 52 or 11 C. Tomorrow, mostly cloudy, becoming sunny. A high near 78 or 26 C. Thursday, partly sunny, showers and thunderstorms developing. A high near 76, that's 24 Celsius. Friday, mostly cloudy, showers likely, thunderstorms possible. A high near 69 or 21 C. Saturday, sunshine, a high near 76, 24 C. Sunday, mostly sunny, a high near 78, that's 26 degrees Celsius. Okay.

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0: It's time for the Potato Feast in Holton. That's the 67th annual Potato Feast days this weekend. Going to be Friday and Saturday. Friday, August the 14th, they're going to have at Monument Park, they're going to have the Lobster Feast. There's going to be live music with the Dave Hersey Band. Boy, that's a good band, too. They were in Bridgewater a couple weeks ago. Touch a Track, and let's see, what else? Kids Zone and Doll Parade and Candy Drop. So all that stuff's happening on a Friday. Friends and Needles Quilt Show is happening. That'll be Friday and Saturday, and that's going to be at the Holton Rec Center. And let's see, we got on Saturday, we got the craft fair, we got the Holton Community Market, you got the pie and ice cream social, baked potato bar. There's lots of stuff happening. So get yourself down to Holton this weekend for the Potato Feast, Friday and Saturday in Holton.
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0: Well, if any of you had a chance to get into our Monticello Threads of Hope thrift store this past weekend, you saw some stuff. You saw some deals, and you saw some things that were free. Our freebies, we've ramped them up. I tell you what, people are coming far and wide. Come on by and check it out. We won't be open again until, let's see, what's that date? It's going to be August 21st and 22nd. That's a Friday and Saturday, so we're not open next weekend. We skip a weekend. We'll be open August 21st and 22nd. We'll be open from 9 to 4 on Friday, 9 to 3 on Saturday. We accept donations on both of those days until 2 o'clock. Make sure you get there before 2 o'clock. We shut the door at 2 because we got to start putting all that stuff away, and it does take us some time to get that taken care of, and by then we're pretty tired because we're so busy putting out all those freebies. Yes, I said freebies. If you are interested in coming to check to see what we've got next, you come on August 21st and 22nd. I'll tell you what, you want to watch out if you're driving by the Monticello Threads of Hope thrift store, because the shopping carts are literally flying out the doors. They were flying out the doors loaded right to the brim. People were buying stuff in our pallet pawing, and they were buying stuff in our building materials, and they were buying furniture, and they were getting freebies. They were getting clothing. They were getting knickknacks, doodads, and you name it. And if we don't have it, you probably don't need it. So come see what's new, what's old, or maybe new to you at our Threads of Hope thrift store in Monticello. It ain't what it was. I'm back. Rachel and me and Bub, we've been working our butts off, along with our volunteers, Sue and Brent, and a few other ones that come to help us. Thank you, Jesus, because we need the help. Anyway, see you back in Monticello on August 21st and 22nd. You don't want to miss it. Lots of freebies.
1: 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I'm Troy Jackson. 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
5: Partly sunny skies for today. Scattered showers and thunderstorms, a high near 78. That's 26 Celsius. For tonight, mostly clear skies expected, a low around 52 or 11 C. Tomorrow, mostly cloudy, becoming sunny, a high near 78 or 26 C. Thursday, partly sunny, showers and thunderstorms developing, a high near 76, that's 24 Celsius. Friday, mostly cloudy, showers likely, thunderstorms possible, a high near 69 or 21 C. Saturday, sunshine, a high near 76, 24 C. Sunday, mostly sunny, a high near 78, that's 26 degrees Celsius. Okay.

message to everybody out there that happens to attend parades throughout the county and throughout the state that the Shriners Indy drivers would like everyone to know that they are not allowed to slap a high five to any of the spectators. For safety reasons, they're not allowed to interact or, you know, high five people. And a lot of times when they're driving those little cars in parades, people want to high five them, and they would love to be able to high five back, but they can't do it. It's against the regulations. They have to stay as safe as possible. This is for your safety and theirs. So if you see them out at parades, please don't try to high five them, because they aren't allowed to do it. And they want everybody to know how much they appreciate the spectators and how much they enjoy the little cars and everything, but they've got to be safe, and they want you safe too. So no high fives for the Indy drivers at the parades.

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2: Breaking news this hour from Town Hall. I'm Rich Thomason. President Trump is responding to Iran's demand for war reparations with his own demand for compensation from Tehran. The president writes on Truth Social, Iran should pay for all the people that they have killed and gravely wounded with their roadside bombs and many conflicts. The president adds, this demand will now be a part of any future talks with Iran. The powerful earthquake in Colombia is now blamed for at least 179 deaths, with several thousand people unaccounted for.
3: Local authorities in the cities most affected by the earthquake are desperately calling for reinforcements as the number of dead and injured continues to rise. The country's new president, Abelardo de la Espriella, has declared a national state of emergency and announced that he would personally visit the epicenter of the disaster, the impoverished western region of Chocó. The international community has also answered the plea for help. The government of neighboring Venezuela, which had two similar earthquakes in June, said it would send aid workers. And the U.S. government has pledged $15 million to help with the rescue efforts.
2: That's the BBC's Rafael Rojas. President Trump has signed an executive order on childhood vaccines, recommending, among other things, spacing out measles, mumps, and rubella shots.
4: So the MMR, we want to have separate visits, separate times. The vaccine being broken into three separate single doses and vaccines being administered in separate visits. For example, at 1 year, you should have five separate visits for vaccines rather than getting them all in the same day.
2: Stocks are mixed on Wall Street this hour. The Dow trading about 224 points higher, while the NASDAQ Composite Index is down 87 points, the S&P 1 point higher. More on these stories, townhall.com.
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2: The detention of Chinese nationals in South Korea on spy charges generates interest in the U.S.
7: Police say two former Chinese military service members have been arrested in South Korea on espionage charges. Police say a 60-year-old Chinese national set up an interception device consisting of a software-defined radio receiver, an antenna, and a laptop at a hotel near an airbase jointly used by South Korean and U.S. forces in southern South Korea. The other suspect is accused of illegally gathering information about U.S. forces in the country. The United States stations about 28,500 troops in South Korea to help deter potential aggression from North Korea. I'm Lisa Dwyer.
2: The World Health Organization says the fastest spreading Ebola outbreak ever in Congo actually started in February, months before it was officially declared in May. News and analysis at townhall.com. The one and only person to break the sound barrier in a car has his eye on another speed record.
8: British driver Andy Green set the land speed record for a diesel-powered car 20 years ago at Utah's famous Bonneville Salt Flats. Green returns to the lunar-like landscape Tuesday to try to beat that 350.092 mile-per-hour mark, this time with a hydrogen-powered car. The retired Royal Air Force fighter pilot aims to showcase the power of hydrogen as a clean energy alternative. Keith Peters reporting.
2: President Trump's social media company is going back to its roots. The Parrot of Truth Social says it's abandoning several new businesses, crypto, online betting, financial services, in order to refocus on building up the social media platform. The parent company, Trump Media and Technology, detailed new plans after posting big losses in the latest quarter. More on these stories, townhall.com.
1: Kiss FM weather. Partly sunny skies for today. Scattered showers and thunderstorms. A high near 78. That's 26 Celsius. For tonight, mostly clear skies expected. A low around 52 or 11 C. Tomorrow, mostly cloudy. Becoming sunny. A high near 78 or 26 C. Thursday, partly sunny. Showers and thunderstorms developing. A high near 76. That's 24 Celsius. Friday, mostly cloudy. Showers likely. Thunderstorms possible. A high near 69 or 21 C. Saturday, sunshine. A high near 76, 24 C. Sunday, mostly sunny, a high near 78, that's 26 degrees Celsius.

0: 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Here's Merle Haggard. Are the good times really over? I wish a buck was still alive.
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0: If you haven't been to Bridgewater yet, you need to get there on Thursday nights at 6 o'clock. There's music, prancing and dancing and eating and fun and all kinds of stuff. I tell you what, everybody's talking about it. There's so many people that have come to see, and they all come back and bring more with them. So if you haven't been there, you need to check it out. It's in Bridgewater every Thursday night all summer long. Music, dancing, and good company, good food, lots of food. If you've seen any of my videos, you know what I'm talking about. There's lots of food. So come on down, support this little local town effort in their historical society. They're trying to get a heat system in that building. They've been trying for 2 or 3 years to raise enough money, so it takes many hands and a little bit of money. Well, maybe a whole lot of money, but everybody coming, a little bit goes here and a little bit goes there. Before you know it, they'll have themselves what they need to put into that building so they can keep that place being the historical site that it is. Have you known any Oddfellow Halls around that are prancing and dancing on Thursday nights? The only one I know is in Bridgewater, 6 o'clock. Be there or be square.
1: When chaos threatens to drown out competence, experience matters. 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During the COVID-19 pandemic, Susan wrote the law that saved 250,000 Maine jobs. Susan was named a Medicaid champion. 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And as chair of the powerful Appropriations Committee, Susan is delivering the investments that strengthen communities across our state. America's most bipartisan senator, always working for Maine.
2: I'm Susan Collins, and I've approved this message.
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0: Okay, everybody, it's that time again. Saturday, August 22nd, Southern Aroostook Agricultural Museum is going to be having their famous roast beef supper. That's going to be with all the fixings, and that's going to be, let's see, you can dine in or take out, and that's from 4:30 until 6 p.m. U.S. time, $12 per person. You can't beat that with a stick. And they always put on a great meal. And that is a fundraiser for the Southern Aroostook Agricultural Museum right in Monticello. Tell me where you can get a full course meal for $12. You can't. So you can if you go to the Southern Aroostook Agricultural Museum on August 22nd. And from 4:30 to 6, you can get a roast beef supper with all the fixings for $12 a plate.
1: Partly sunny skies for today. Scattered showers and thunderstorms. A high near 78. That's 26 Celsius. For tonight, mostly clear skies expected. A low around 52 or 11 C. Tomorrow, mostly cloudy, becoming sunny. A high near 78 or 26 C. Thursday, partly sunny, showers and thunderstorms developing. A high near 76. That's 24 Celsius. Friday, mostly cloudy, showers likely, thunderstorms possible. A high near 69 or 21 C. Saturday, sunshine. A high near 76, 24 C. Sunday, mostly sunny. A high near 78. That's 26 degrees Celsius. Okay.

0: 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Our little sweet.
1: You know, sometimes I really miss the days of a paper and a pencil just to do your figuring or to do your mailing or your bill paying or whatever. I was trying to pay a bill online the other day, and I keep getting locked out of my account. Seems like every time I try to get in there to pay that bill, they lock me out, and I spend I don't know how long trying to get myself back in if I ever do. And sometimes I got to call an 800 number and push 9 million buttons because you don't really get a live person. 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That might be the easiest thing, because this sure doesn't work some days when you're trying to make life simple. All I want to do is pay a bill. Why is it so complicated?
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0: Breaking news this hour from Town Hall. I'm Rich Thomason. It was a grand deception, one specially designed to protect President Trump. In light of Iranian assassination threats, decoy aircraft were deployed to carry the president home safely from last month's NATO summit in Turkey. Instead of 18, the Trump administration now recommends youngsters be vaccinated against 11 childhood ailments. It's part of an executive order. It's been signed by President Trump. Authorities in Yemen say Iranian-backed Houthi rebels have fired missiles at a vessel in a strategically important waterway. Four people were killed. 179 and counting, the death toll from the latest earthquake to strike South America.
1: Search teams dug through the rubble in Cali, Colombia, after a 7.4 magnitude earthquake struck, collapsing hundreds of buildings. By Monday afternoon, people had begun reporting their loved ones missing on digital databases. One listed more than 2,000, the number steadily climbing. Barbara Mello with World Vision.
2: A lot of people are in need right now.
1: She tells Sky children are of particular concern.
2: We as adults don't know how to react. Imagine the children.
1: The desperate scenes recall the searches still ongoing in neighboring Venezuela after it was devastated by powerful back-to-back earthquakes in June that killed more than 6,300 people. I'm Ben Thomas.
0: Sales of existing homes took a dive last month, tumbling 1.7%. Record prices and highest mortgage rates in a year depressing the housing market. Voters in seven states casting ballots in today's primaries. One of the highest profile contests is in Wisconsin. That's where Democratic Socialist Francesca Hahn seeks the Democratic nomination for governor. On Wall Street, the Dow is up 30 points, NASDAQ 8 points higher. More on these stories at townhall.com.
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0: A mining disaster in South Africa has claimed 14 lives.
4: Police in South Africa say the miners were found dead at a disused mine near the city of Rustenburg, around 80 miles northwest of Johannesburg. No more details on their circumstances have been made available. South Africa has tens of thousands of artisan miners working illegally in gold and platinum mines that are no longer being used by mining companies. The informal miners often operate without proper safety equipment. Rustenburg is a hub for platinum mining in South Africa, which has the largest platinum reserves in the world. I'm Charles Diladesma.
0: Russia has attacked Ukrainian cities with missiles, drones, and bombs, killing at least 9 civilians. Ukrainian President Zelensky says that Moscow is getting military help from North Korea. He says Russian forces used North Korean ballistic missiles in an attack on Zaporizhia, killing 6 civilians there. News and analysis at townhall.com. Sad news out of Big Bear Lake, California.
5: Jackie, the bald eagle, who with her partner Shadow became an internet sensation, has died. For more than a decade, nature lovers watched Jackie tend to her nest in California's San Bernardino Mountains through a camera installed by the nonprofit Friends of the Big Bear Valley back in 2015. The bird was rescued after reports she'd been injured in a fight with other eagles and had been receiving treatment for anemia and other ailments at the Ojai Raptor Center. But her condition worsened, and the center announced the eagle's death on Monday. I'm Jennifer King.
0: A yacht owned by Meta CEO Mark Zuckerberg did not respond immediately to a call for help from a skiff. It ran out of fuel off the coast of Alaska. A Meta spokesman explains the crew did not immediately hear the radio call for help, and by the time the crew did hear that call, another vessel that was nearby had moved in to render assistance. More on these stories at townhall.com.
6: Kiss FM Partly sunny skies for today. Scattered showers and thunderstorms, a high near 78. That's 26 Celsius. For tonight, mostly clear skies expected, a low around 52 or 11 C. Tomorrow, mostly cloudy, becoming sunny, a high near 78 or 26 C. Thursday, partly sunny, showers and thunderstorms developing, a high near 76, that's 24 Celsius. Friday, mostly cloudy, showers likely, thunderstorms possible, a high near 69 or 21 C. Saturday, sunshine, a high near 76, 24 C. Sunday, mostly sunny, a high near 78, that's 26 degrees Celsius. Okay.

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0: anybody else out there make a list of projects they want to get done during the summer? Well, I did. I made a great big long list, and I haven't got one single thing off that project list yet. I'm still waiting. I got a flat tire on my wheelbarrow. I've been waiting for about 3 weeks, it seems, to get that fixed. I got to get my driveway fixed, and my feller can't come till September to do that. I still haven't got the wood pile checked in because it's been hot, and I need the wheelbarrow to do that. And I didn't get a new window put in my porch yet. That was on the list.
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0: I went over to my sister-in-law's last night. She gave me an awful pile of vegetables out of her little garden. She's got one of them little raised beds here, there, and whatnot. Just a few little things she plants, and boy, doesn't she get some kind of crop. I got some basil. There's nothing like fresh basil. It smells so darn good. I thought I was going to leave it in my car and just let my whole car smell like basil because it smells that good, and I like it. She had some parsley. She had some rosemary. She gave me some beet greens. She gave me some Swiss chard. I'm going to eat like a queen the next couple days right off the land.
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4: I'm Ross Ingram. Here's what's happening in Canada. Some tense moments in downtown Halifax yesterday morning due to a bomb threat. Thousands of people evacuated from buildings in downtown Halifax came after a man allegedly made a bomb threat. The Purdy's Wharf Parkade on Upper Water Street downtown was first evacuated around 8:45 a.m. Police said a suspicious vehicle was being searched in response to the threats. At 10:15 a.m., the evacuation area was expanded to include a wide area of the city, including numerous hotels, restaurants, Scotia Square, and government offices. An emergency alert was issued around 10:30 in the morning. Police had the area, including the suspicious vehicle, contained and were investigating. Shortly afterward, a suspect was arrested in Clayton Park. Police said just before 1:30 p.m., there was no ongoing threat in the area. Police later in the day said the U.S. consulate was threatened. In less than 2 weeks, the Canadian economy could get hit by a fresh round of sweeping tariffs from President Trump. Canadians in seven provinces still don't want U.S. alcohol back on the shelves. 69% of Canadians in British Columbia, Ontario, Manitoba, and the four Atlantic provinces said their provincial government should keep the restrictions on American alcohol in place. The information comes from a new survey released by Canada's Abacus Data. Only 19% want American products returned to store shelves. 11% are unsure, according to the survey of 1,363 adults. Last month, Trump decided to impose 50% tariffs on the vast majority of Canadian goods in response to discriminatory measures, including provincial boycotts of American booze. These measures set to go into effect on August 19th. In early 2025, several Canadian provinces removed U.S. alcohol from their shelves in response to Trump's trade war and threats to make Canada the 51st state. A Montreal man has been arrested for allegedly making death threats toward Canadian Prime Minister Mark Carney. 51-year-old Mark Portier appeared at the Montreal courthouse on August the 8th, charged with uttering threats to cause death or bodily harm to a person under Section 264.1 of Canada's Criminal Code. He allegedly made the threat in an email sent to a senator, among other individuals. An RCMP investigation launched on August 5th led to Poirier's arrest.
5: Those are some of the stories making news today in the Maritimes and across Canada. This is the Atlantic News Network.
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2: Partly sunny skies for today. Scattered showers and thunderstorms. A high near 78. That's 26 Celsius. For tonight, mostly clear skies expected. A low around 52 or 11 C. Tomorrow, mostly cloudy, becoming sunny, a high near 78 or 26 C. Thursday, partly sunny, showers and thunderstorms developing, a high near 76, that's 24 Celsius. Friday, mostly cloudy, showers likely, thunderstorms possible, a high near 69 or 21 C. Saturday, sunshine, a high near 76, 24 C. Sunday, mostly sunny, a high near 78, that's 26 degrees Celsius.

0: Well, there you go. Well, that was fun while it lasted. I'll see you back here tomorrow at 10 o'clock on the Dixie Lee Show. 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
1: 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After a devastating attack on 9/11, Susan Collins led the way forward, enacting historic bipartisan national security reforms that made us safer. During the COVID-19 pandemic, Susan wrote the law that saved 250,000 Maine jobs. Susan was named a Medicaid champion. She protects access to quality health care. And she delivered the Social Security Fairness Act, boosting the incomes of 25,000 Maine retirees. Susan has never missed a single vote, 10,000 in a row. And as chair of the powerful Appropriations Committee, Susan is delivering the investments that strengthen communities across our state. America's most bipartisan senator, always working for Maine.
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has a way with words, they say. Well, why then, when I try to tell you the way I feel, do all the words just slip away? Or they come out sounding like dialogue from a Clark Gable movie. Well, frankly, my dear, damn, I just have so much inside that I want you to know about. 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
1: Kicks FM. News this hour at Town Hall. I'm Bob Agnew in Washington. The search and rescue efforts continue in Colombia after a powerful earthquake left more than 3,000 missing. This woman among the survivors. About 1,600 buildings are damaged. Soldiers, rescue teams, and volunteers all working through the rubble. Choco, near the epicenter, is one of Colombia's poorest regions and hard to access. Other Latin American countries are helping out, as is the U.S., in providing aid. Some Republican lawmakers are now joining the move to have New York City's Muslim mayor barred from attending the ceremony marking 25 years since the 9/11 radical Islamic terrorist attacks.
2: Some Republican senators are now joining the petition created by families of 9/11 victims to block New York City Mayor Zohran Mamdani from attending the ceremony at Ground Zero. The online petition calls on the National September 11th Memorial and Museum not to include Mamdani because they say the Democrat socialist and city's first Muslim mayor has failed to adequately condemn Islamic extremism.
1: And that is correspondent Laura Winters reporting. President Trump reportedly left a NATO summit on a very different plane than reporters and some of his staff thought he did. More on that from correspondent Lisa Dwyer.
3: The operation involved a ruse where journalists and some White House staff believed that they were on the same plane as Trump. After boarding Air Force One, Trump was secretly transferred to a smaller Air Force C-32A via an airport catering truck. While the White House has not directly addressed that report, it issued a statement highlighting that it uses every tool at its disposal to address threats on the president. So far, no comment from the Secret Service. I'm Lisa Dwyer.
1: On Wall Street, it's a struggle, but not terribly bad for the Dow. It's down 15 points, NASDAQ off about 56. More of these stories at Town Hall.
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6: The financial markets are readying for this week's main event. The official government July inflation update will be released tomorrow. Economists expect inflation slowed to 3.4% from 3.5% in June. That would relieve pressure on the Fed to raise interest rates, especially given Friday's very weak employment report. Following a recent spike, oil prices appear to have stabilized, at least for now. After being up about 2.5% early, Brent crude oil dropped a few pennies to $87.61 per barrel. U.S. benchmark crude ticked up a couple of cents to $82.19 per barrel. The Vietnamese aerospace company VinSpace has just signed a contract with Elon Musk's SpaceX. Vietnam's first satellites are expected to be launched in 2027. For the Wall Street Business Report, I'm Rich Thomason.
1: You'll find breaking news and analysis at townhall.com. President Trump on Monday signed a sweeping executive order meant to scale back childhood immunizations.
7: So the MMR, we want to have separate visits, separate times. The vaccine being broken into three separate single doses and vaccines being administered in separate visits. For example, at 1 year, you should have five separate visits for vaccines rather than getting them all in the same day.
1: The executive order revamps childhood vaccine recommendations, calling for them to be much more spaced out. Newly released text messages sent by former NIH Director Anthony Fauci giving rise to new charges. There was a big discrepancy between what he secretly knew about the COVID-19 vaccine dangers and what he told the public. Privately, Fauci raised concerns that the vaccine could, in his words, theoretically, be linked to miscarriages. Still, he went on to recommend pregnant women get the vaccine. The text messages were sent to Fauci's by his government phone to the head.
8: Partly sunny skies for today. Scattered showers and thunderstorms, a high near 78. That's 26 Celsius. For tonight, mostly clear skies expected, a low around 52 or 11 C. Tomorrow, mostly cloudy, becoming sunny, a high near 78 or 26 C. Thursday, partly sunny, showers and thunderstorms developing, a high near 76, that's 24 Celsius. Friday, mostly cloudy, showers likely, thunderstorms possible, a high near 69 or 21 C. Saturday, sunshine, a high near 76, 24 C. Sunday, mostly sunny, a high near 78, that's 26 degrees Celsius. Okay.

0: When chaos threatens to drown out competence, experience matters. After a devastating attack on 9/11, Susan Collins led the way forward, enacting historic bipartisan national security reforms that made us safer. During the COVID-19 pandemic, Susan wrote the law that saved 250,000 Maine jobs. Susan was named a Medicaid champion. She protects access to quality health care. And she delivered the Social Security Fairness Act, boosting the incomes of 25,000 Maine retirees. Susan has never missed a single vote, 10,000 in a row. And as chair of the powerful Appropriations Committee, Susan is delivering the investments that strengthen communities across our state. America's most bipartisan senator, always working for Maine.
1: I'm Susan Collins, and I've approved this message.
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4: 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Millions of dollars in lies are flooding Maine. 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Independent fact-checkers call attacks on Susan's Medicaid record false. The truth? Susan repeatedly votes to protect Medicaid and was named a Medicaid champion just last year by a national nonpartisan healthcare group. And those attacks on Susan's character, even calling her corrupt? Independent fact-checkers also prove those attacks are false. Don't let those shady out-of-state groups fool you. 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She's consistently ranked America's most bipartisan senator. And the only way for Maine to beat back their lies is for us to keep telling the truth.
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0: Troy Jackson. I'm a fifth-generation logger from Allegash. I grew up a poor kid in a town full of poor people, doing everything right, working 16-hour days, 30-below weather, and still struggling to get ahead. And it's worse now. People in this country work so damn hard and still feel so damn broke, so on the edge. That's no way to live. Susan Collins keeps telling us that everything's fine, but we know it's not. We all have eyes, paychecks, and bills. We know we're getting screwed. We've been waiting 30 years for Susan Collins to fight for us, but we're getting crushed out here. Healthcare, housing, heat, we've got to fight back. We're all hungry for it. I'm not going to accept how things are. I'm fighting for how they should be. You deserve better, and Maine is ready for a change. I'm Troy Jackson. I'm running for Senate, and I approve this message.
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2: Partly sunny skies for today. Scattered showers and thunderstorms. A high near 78. That's 26 Celsius. For tonight, mostly clear skies expected. A low around 52 or 11 C. Tomorrow, mostly cloudy, becoming sunny. A high near 78 or 26 C. Thursday, partly sunny, showers and thunderstorms developing. A high near 76, that's 24 Celsius. Friday, mostly cloudy, showers likely, thunderstorms possible. A high near 69 or 21 C. Saturday, sunshine, a high near 76, 24 C. Sunday, mostly sunny, a high near 78, that's 26 degrees Celsius. Okay.

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The devil bowed his head because he knew that he'd been beat. 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
1: Partly sunny skies for today. Scattered showers and thunderstorms, a high near 78. That's 26 Celsius. For tonight, mostly clear skies expected, a low around 52 or 11 C. Tomorrow, mostly cloudy, becoming sunny, a high near 78 or 26 C. Thursday, partly sunny, showers and thunderstorms developing, a high near 76, that's 24 Celsius. Friday, mostly cloudy, showers likely, thunderstorms possible, a high near 69 or 21 C. Saturday, sunshine, a high near 76, 24 C. Sunday, mostly sunny, a high near 78, that's 26 degrees Celsius. Okay.

0: When chaos threatens to drown out competence, experience matters. After a devastating attack on 9/11, Susan Collins led the way forward, enacting historic bipartisan national security reforms that made us safer. During the COVID-19 pandemic, Susan wrote the law that saved 250,000 Maine jobs. Susan was named a Medicaid champion. She protects access to quality health care. And she delivered the Social Security Fairness Act, boosting the incomes of 25,000 Maine retirees. Susan has never missed a single vote, 10,000 in a row. And as chair of the powerful Appropriations Committee, Susan is delivering the investments that strengthen communities across our state. America's most bipartisan senator, always working for Maine.
1: I'm Susan Collins, and I've approved this message.
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2: You've seen the ads. Millions of dollars in lies are flooding Maine. 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The truth? Susan repeatedly votes to protect Medicaid and was named a Medicaid champion just last year by a national nonpartisan healthcare group. And those attacks on Susan's character, even calling her corrupt? Independent fact-checkers also prove those attacks are false. Don't let those shady out-of-state groups fool you. 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Mainers know and trust Susan. She's consistently ranked America's most bipartisan senator. And the only way for Maine to beat back their lies is for us to keep telling the truth.
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Oh, take me where the hockey players face off down the rink, and the Stanley Cup is all filled up for the champs who win the drink. Now the

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This concrete

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The first year they had me putting wheels on Cadillacs. Every day I'd watch them beauties roll by, and sometimes I'd hang my head and cry.

I'd sneak it out of there in a lunchbox in my hand. 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I'd have me a car worth at least 100 grand.

Jim wouldn't miss just one little piece, especially if I strung it out over several years. The first day I got me a fuel pump, and the next day I got me an engine and a trunk, then I got me a transmission and all the chrome. The little things I could get in my big lunchbox,

But when we pulled out the switch, all three of them come on. The back end looked kind of funny too, but we put it together, and when we got through, well, that's when we noticed that we only had one tail fin. About that time, my wife walked out, and I could see in her eyes that she had her doubts. But she opened the door and said, "Honey, take me for a spin." So we drove uptown just to get the tags, and I headed to ride on down Main Drag. I could hear everybody laughing for blocks around.

Yeah, Red Rider, this is the Cottonmouth and the Psycho Billy Cadillac. Come on. Haul. Oh, this is the Cottonmouth and Negatory on the cost of this machine there, Red Rider. You might say I went right up to the factory and picked it up. It's cheaper that way.

0: When chaos threatens to drown out competence, experience matters. After a devastating attack on 9/11, Susan Collins led the way forward, enacting historic bipartisan national security reforms that made us safer. During the COVID-19 pandemic, Susan wrote the law that saved 250,000 Maine jobs. Susan was named a Medicaid champion. She protects access to quality health care. And she delivered the Social Security Fairness Act, boosting the incomes of 25,000 Maine retirees. Susan has never missed a single vote, 10,000 in a row. And as chair of the powerful Appropriations Committee, Susan is delivering the investments that strengthen communities across our state. America's most bipartisan senator, always working for Maine.
1: I'm Susan Collins, and I've approved this message.
0: Paid for by Collins for Senator, SusanCollins.com.
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4: 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And the only way for Maine to beat back their lies is for us to keep telling the truth.
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0: I'm Troy Jackson. I'm a fifth-generation logger from Allegash. I grew up a poor kid in a town full of poor people, doing everything right, working 16-hour days, 30-below weather, and still struggling to get ahead. And it's worse now. People in this country work so damn hard and still feel so damn broke, so on the edge. That's no way to live. Susan Collins keeps telling us that everything's fine, but we know it's not. We all have eyes, paychecks, and bills. We know we're getting screwed. We've been waiting 30 years for Susan Collins to fight for us, but we're getting crushed out here. Healthcare, housing, heat, we've got to fight back. We're all hungry for it. I'm not going to accept how things are. I'm fighting for how they should be. You deserve better, and Maine is ready for a change. I'm Troy Jackson. I'm running for Senate, and I approve this message.
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2: For tonight, mostly clear skies expected, a low around 52 or 11 C. Tomorrow, mostly cloudy, becoming sunny, a high near 78 or 26 C. Thursday, partly sunny, showers and thunderstorms developing, a high near 76, that's 24 Celsius. Friday, mostly cloudy, showers likely, thunderstorms possible, a high near 69 or 21 C. Saturday, sunshine, a high near 76, 24 C. Sunday, mostly sunny, a high near 78, that's 26 degrees Celsius. Okay.

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1: Kicks

0: hour at Town Hall in Washington. Arizona voters will see something unusual on the Democrat ticket in November. Governor Katie Hobbs has chosen a former Republican as her running mate.
1: Democratic Arizona Governor Katie Hobbs has chosen John Giles, a Republican turned independent, to be her running mate in a tough re-election campaign.
2: This is a kind of a non-traditional selection, but it's a non-traditional office in the state of Arizona. So everything about this is new.
1: His name on the ticket is aimed at appealing to Republicans and conservative independents in a state that was once a GOP stronghold. The former mayor of Mesa was a registered Republican for decades until he changed his party affiliation to independent in May. The Republican nominee is U.S. Representative Andy Biggs, whose running mate is Sine Kerr. I am Marcela Sanchez.
0: Visa enforcement is accelerating under the Trump administration. We get a closer look at that from correspondent Willie Nelson.
3: The State Department has revoked more than 175,000 visas since President Trump took office. The cancellations include foreigners charged with crimes, people who violated the terms of their visas, and individuals who celebrated the killing of popular conservative broadcaster Charlie Kirk. Secretary of State Marco Rubio also personally revoked visas of certain Cuban and Iranian nationals with ties to their governments. Willie Nelson, The White House.
0: The company Trump Media is scrapping some of its new businesses to head off losses.
4: President Donald Trump's social media company is going back to its roots. The parent of Truth Social says it is abandoning several new businesses, crypto, online betting, and financial services, to refocus on building up its social media platform. Part of that effort is a new paid service for Wall Street traders who want sneak peeks at the president's market-moving posts. Parent company, Trump Media and Technology, detailed its new plans Monday after posting higher losses in the last quarter. I'm Lisa Dwyer.
0: More on these stories at Town Hall.
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0: Apparently, the crew of a yacht owned by Mark Zuckerberg didn't have its ears on.
7: The crew failed to respond immediately to a call for help from a skiff that ran out of fuel off the Alaska coast. But one maritime expert says the call for help did not sound like an urgent Mayday emergency call. And a spokesman for the Meta CEO says the crew did not immediately hear the radio call for help, and by the time it did, another nearby vessel had already rendered assistance. Rich Thomason reporting.
0: Lebanon's parliament has abolished the death penalty, making it the first country in the Arab world to replace that sentence with life imprisonment with aggravated hard labor. The tiny Mediterranean country had committed to an unofficial moratorium on execution since 2004. However, dozens of death sentences have been issued if later suspended or commuted. You'll find breaking news and analysis at townhall.com. We're learning more about the government's legal argument as they try to avoid paying back all importers for the president's tariffs that were struck down by the courts.
8: U.S. government lawyers say Judge Richard Eaton on the Court of International Trade overstepped his authority when he ordered refunds for all of the importers that paid President Trump's tariffs, which were deemed illegal in February. They filed with the U.S. Court of Appeals for the Federal Circuit Court. Their opening brief points to the birthright citizenship case that went before the Supreme Court last year. The decision in that case limited the use of universal injunctions, which apply a rule to all affected parties, not just the specific litigants. Customs and Border Patrol has already processed around $100 billion in refunds.
0: That is correspondent Jennifer King. Chinese authorities are warning single men in that country about the dangers of matchmaking scams. Fake agencies offering the promise of so-called flash marriages, exploiting the country's lopsided male-to-female ratio. You'll find more on these stories at townhall.com.
9: Kicks FM weather. For tonight, mostly clear skies expected, a low around 52 or 11 C. Tomorrow, mostly cloudy, becoming sunny, a high near 78 or 26 C. Thursday, partly sunny, showers and thunderstorms developing, a high near 76, that's 24 Celsius. Friday, mostly cloudy, showers likely, thunderstorms possible, a high near 69 or 21 C. Saturday, sunshine, a high near 76, 24 C. Sunday, mostly sunny, a high near 78, that's 26 degrees Celsius. Okay.

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0: I'm Troy Jackson. I'm a fifth-generation logger from Allegash. I grew up a poor kid in a town full of poor people, doing everything right, working 16-hour days, 30-below weather, and still struggling to get ahead. And it's worse now. People in this country work so damn hard and still feel so damn broke, so on the edge. That's no way to live. Susan Collins keeps telling us that everything's fine, but we know it's not. We all have eyes, paychecks, and bills. We know we're getting screwed. We've been waiting 30 years for Susan Collins to fight for us, but we're getting crushed out here. Healthcare, housing, heat, we've got to fight back. We're all hungry for it. I'm not going to accept how things are. I'm fighting for how they should be. You deserve better, and Maine is ready for a change. I'm Troy Jackson. I'm running for Senate, and I approve this message.
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5: I'm Ross Ingram. 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
6: Some tense moments in downtown Halifax yesterday morning due to a bomb threat. Thousands of people evacuated from buildings in downtown Halifax came after a man allegedly made a bomb threat. The Purdy's Wharf Parkade on Upper Water Street downtown was first evacuated around 8:45 a.m. Police said a suspicious vehicle was being searched in response to the threats. At 10:15 a.m., the evacuation area was expanded to include a wide area of the city, including numerous hotels, restaurants, Scotia Square, and government offices. An emergency alert was issued around 10:30 in the morning. Police had the area, including the suspicious vehicle, contained and were investigating. Shortly afterward, a suspect was arrested in Clayton Park. Police said just before 1:30 p.m., there was no ongoing threat in the area. Police later in the day said the U.S. consulate was threatened. In less than 2 weeks, the Canadian economy could get hit by a fresh round of sweeping tariffs from President Trump. Canadians in seven provinces still don't want U.S. alcohol back on the shelves. 69% of Canadians in British Columbia, Ontario, Manitoba, and the four Atlantic provinces said their provincial government should keep the restrictions on American alcohol in place. The information comes from a new survey released by Canada's Abacus Data. Only 19% want American products returned to store shelves. 11% are unsure, according to the survey of 1,363 adults. Last month, Trump decided to impose 50% tariffs on the vast majority of Canadian goods in response to discriminatory measures, including provincial boycotts of American booze. These measures set to go into effect on August 19th. Early 2025, several Canadian provinces removed U.S. alcohol from their shelves in response to Trump's trade war and threats to make Canada the 51st state. A Montreal man has been arrested for allegedly making death threats toward Canadian Prime Minister Mark Carney. 51-year-old Marc Poirier appeared at the Montreal courthouse on August the 8th, charged with uttering threats to cause death or bodily harm to a person under Section 264.1 of Canada's Criminal Code. He allegedly made the threat in an email sent to a senator, among other individuals. An RCMP investigation launched on August 5th led to Poirier's arrest.
5: Those are some of the stories making news today in the Maritimes and across Canada. This is the Atlantic News Network.
3: For tonight, mostly clear skies expected, a low around 52 or 11 C. Tomorrow, mostly cloudy, becoming sunny, a high near 78 or 26 C. Thursday, partly sunny, showers and thunderstorms developing, a high near 76, that's 24 Celsius. Friday, mostly cloudy, showers likely, thunderstorms possible, a high near 69 or 21 C. Saturday, sunshine, a high near 76, 24 C. Sunday, mostly sunny, a high near 78, that's 26 degrees Celsius.

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2: Kicks FM. News this hour at Town Hall. I'm Bob Agnew in Washington. In Colombia, day after a massive earthquake, the search continues now for more than 3,000 people said to be missing. This woman among the survivors. About 1,600 buildings were damaged. Soldiers, rescue teams, and volunteers all working through the rubble now. Choco, near the epicenter, is one of Colombia's poorest regions and hard to access. Other Latin American countries and the U.S. are providing assistance. Some Republican lawmakers are now joining the move to have New York City's Muslim mayor barred from attending the ceremony, marking 25 years since the 9/11 attacks.
3: Some Republican senators are now joining the petition created by families of 9/11 victims to block New York City Mayor Zohran Mamdani from attending the ceremony at Ground Zero. The online petition calls on the National September 11th Memorial and Museum not to include Mamdani because they say the Democrat socialist and city's first Muslim mayor has failed to adequately condemn Islamic extremism.
2: That is Laura Winters reporting. President Trump has extended a waiver for 90 days allowing foreign ships to transport goods among U.S. ports. That includes oil, fertilizers, and other fossil fuel products. High interest rates and other economic problems making it difficult these days to buy or sell a home.
4: Record prices and the highest mortgage rates in over a year stifle would-be homebuyers. The National Association of Realtors reports that existing home sales fell 1.7%. The median sales price is $434,100. That's down slightly from an all-time high in June. Home sales have been in a slump for about 3 years. Carl Weinberg at High Frequency Economics says it's difficult to find good news in the July report. He says no one who has a home already can afford to sell, and people with low COVID-era mortgage rates cannot afford to give them up. I'm Jennifer King.
2: More of these stories at Town Hall.
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2: Amid security concerns, President Trump reportedly resorted to some sleight of hand when he left a NATO summit last month on a different plane than reporters and some of his own staff members thought he was on. Here's correspondent Lisa Dwyer.
6: The operation involved a ruse where journalists and some White House staff believed that they were on the same plane as Trump. After boarding Air Force One, Trump was secretly transferred to a smaller Air Force C-32A via an airport catering truck. While the White House has not directly addressed that report, it issued a statement highlighting that it uses every tool at its disposal to address threats on the president. So far, no comment from the Secret Service. I'm Lisa Dwyer.
2: And looking at Wall Street, we've got the Dow Jones Industrial Average at the closing bell down by 190 points. It was the NASDAQ up by 127. You'll find breaking news and analysis at townhall.com. The president has signed a sweeping executive order to scale back the rate and timing of childhood immunizations.
7: So the MMR, we want to have separate visits, separate times. The vaccine being broken into three separate single doses and vaccines being administered in separate visits. For example, at 1 year, you should have five separate visits for vaccines rather than getting them all in the same day.
2: And the president made those changes yesterday at a signing ceremony at the White House. Newly released text messages sent by former NIH Director Anthony Fauci are giving rise to new charges, that there was a big discrepancy between what he secretly knew about the COVID-19 vaccine dangers and what he was telling the public at the time. Fauci privately raised concerns a vaccine could, in his words, theoretically be linked to miscarriages. You'll find more on these stories at townhall.com.
8: For tonight, mostly clear skies expected, a low around 52 or 11 C. Tomorrow, mostly cloudy, becoming sunny, a high near 78 or 26 C. Thursday, partly sunny, showers and thunderstorms developing, a high near 76, that's 24 Celsius. Friday, mostly cloudy, showers likely, thunderstorms possible, a high near 69 or 21 C. Saturday, sunshine, a high near 76, 24 C. Sunday, mostly sunny, a high near 78, that's 26 degrees Celsius. Okay.

0: George Strait.
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7: Well, if you're one of the millions who own one of them gas-drinking, piston-clanking, air-polluting, smoke-belching, four-wheel buggies from Detroit City, then pay attention. I'm about to sing your song, son.

0: When chaos threatens to drown out competence, experience matters. After a devastating attack on 9/11, Susan Collins led the way forward, enacting historic bipartisan national security reforms that made us safer. During the COVID-19 pandemic, Susan wrote the law that saved 250,000 Maine jobs. Susan was named a Medicaid champion. She protects access to quality health care. And she delivered the Social Security Fairness Act, boosting the incomes of 25,000 Maine retirees. Susan has never missed a single vote, 10,000 in a row. And as chair of the powerful Appropriations Committee, Susan is delivering the investments that strengthen communities across our state. America's most bipartisan senator, always working for Maine.
1: I'm Susan Collins, and I've approved this message.
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5: 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And the only way for Maine to beat back their lies is for us to keep telling the truth.
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3: 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It's great.

0: I'm Troy Jackson. I'm a fifth-generation logger from Allegash. I grew up a poor kid in a town full of poor people, doing everything right, working 16-hour days, 30-below weather, and still struggling to get ahead. And it's worse now. People in this country work so damn hard and still feel so damn broke, so on the edge. That's no way to live. Susan Collins keeps telling us that everything's fine, but we know it's not. We all have eyes, paychecks, and bills. We know we're getting screwed. We've been waiting 30 years for Susan Collins to fight for us, but we're getting crushed out here. Healthcare, housing, heat, we've got to fight back. We're all hungry for it. I'm not going to accept how things are. I'm fighting for how they should be. You deserve better, and Maine is ready for a change. I'm Troy Jackson. I'm running for Senate, and I approve this message.
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3: For tonight, mostly clear skies expected, a low around 52 or 11 C. Tomorrow, mostly cloudy, becoming sunny, a high near 78 or 26 C. Thursday, partly sunny, showers and thunderstorms developing, a high near 76.

That's 24 Celsius. Friday, mostly cloudy, showers likely, thunderstorms possible, a high near 69 or 21 C. Saturday, sunshine, a high near 76, 24 C. Sunday, mostly sunny, a high near 78, that's 26 degrees Celsius. Okay.

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0: News this hour from Town Hall. I'm Keith Peters in Washington. President Trump says that since Iran is seeking compensation as part of any peace talks, he'll demand the same.
1: It's part of a larger pivot as President Trump looks to end the Iran war. The Washington Post reported on an elaborate White House ruse that was prompted by an Iranian assassination threat. The report said Mr. Trump secretly flew out of last month's NATO summit in Turkey on an alternate military aircraft while making it appear as though he was with the press pool on Air Force One. Mr. Trump says Iran is now on the cusp of financially collapsing, all part of a new strategy to bring the war to a close. Bernie Bennett in Washington.
0: Crews searched through rubble in Colombia after a powerful earthquake left thousands missing. Maria Jose Torres Macho, the UN's top official in Colombia, says the country has responded to Monday's tragic 7.4 earthquake centered in Choco.
2: We have so far an updated account of fatalities from the statement of the Secretary General. We have now 182 fatalities, 2,500 people injured.
0: Other Latin American countries in the U.S. are providing aid. The hard-hit cities of Pereira and Cali have enforced curfews to prevent looting. Russia has released an American military veteran, allowing his return to the U.S. after 4 years of what his family and U.S. officials allege was wrongful incarceration and abusive treatment that left him near death. Robert Gilman was freed after President Trump said he spoke to Russian President Vladimir Putin. Trump said Gilman was released on humanitarian grounds and Russia asked for no one in exchange. On Wall Street, the Dow down by 184 points, the Nasdaq dropped 159, the S&P 500 lower by 24. More on these stories at townhall.com.
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0: Chinese authorities are warning single men about the dangers of matchmaking scams. Fake agencies offer the promise of flash marriages, exploiting the country's lopsided male-to-female ratio.
5: For centuries, couples in China have turned to traditional matchmakers in their towns and villages to find them a husband or wife. But now a new industry has sprung up where companies are offering to pair up couples who've met for less than an hour. The man pays them for their services and has to pay the women a substantial sum of money as a customary bride price. The BBC has spoken to several victims of so-called flash marriages who've lost their life savings to fake brides eager to exploit the stark male-to-female gender imbalance in the country.
0: The BBC's Laura Bicker reporting from London. News and analysis at townhall.com. From Washington, I'm Keith Peters. At least 2,000 people have died in Congo's Ebola outbreak, the fastest growing on record, according to a new count. We hear more on this story from international correspondent Charles de Ledesma, reporting from London.
6: Congo government data shows a total of 4,381 confirmed Ebola cases, including 2,011 deaths, and as of Tuesday, just over 700 patients in admission and isolation. The WHO on Monday said the outbreak likely started in February, long before authorities detected it, in one of Congo's most remote and vulnerable areas. Aid workers say the outbreak continues to outpace response that's been expanding across the five provinces affected. Many health workers have gone on strike to protest lack of payment for their work since the outbreak was declared. I'm Charles de Ledesma.
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8: For tonight, mostly clear skies expected, a low around 52 or 11 C. Tomorrow, mostly cloudy, becoming sunny, a high near 78 or 26 C. Thursday, partly sunny, showers and thunderstorms developing, a high near 76, that's 24 Celsius. Friday, mostly cloudy, showers likely, thunderstorms possible, a high near 69 or 21 C. Saturday, sunshine, a high near 76, 24 C. Sunday, mostly sunny, a high near 78, that's 26 degrees Celsius. Okay.

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for tonight, mostly clear skies expected, a low around 52 or 11 C. Tomorrow, mostly cloudy, becoming sunny, a high near 78 or 26 C. Thursday, partly sunny, showers and thunderstorms developing, a high near 76, that's 24 Celsius. Friday, mostly cloudy, showers likely, thunderstorms possible, a high near 69 or 21 C. Saturday, sunshine, a high near 76, 24 C. Sunday, mostly sunny, a high near 78, that's 26 degrees Celsius.

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2: News this hour from Town Hall. I'm Keith Peters in Washington. Houthi rebels have targeted the coastal Malqa and the central province of Marib with missiles and drones.
3: The Houthis have attacked the Yemen government port city of Malqa on the Red Sea coast and other areas of the country, deepening fears over threats to key shipping routes and a potential return to civil war in the region. With the Strait of Hormuz effectively shut by Iran, there's been a renewed focus on the Red Sea and the Bab el Mandeb Strait at Yemen's southern tip, an alternate route for Saudi Arabia to ship its oil to open oceans. Iran's foreign minister has underscored Tehran's stance that the Strait of Hormuz cannot be reopened until the U.S. ends its blockade of Iranian ports and meets other demands. I'm Charles Tledesma.
2: Authorities in Yemen now say at least six people were killed when Iran-backed Houthi rebels fired missiles on a vessel in the Bab el Mandeb Strait. The deadly vessel strike came amid renewed attacks on government-controlled areas in Yemen. One Arab country says that it is abolishing the death penalty.
4: Lebanon's parliament has abolished the death penalty, becoming the first Arab country to replace it with life imprisonment and aggravated hard labor, in a move that Lebanon's justice minister calls a historic step. Cash-strapped Lebanon is also debating a controversial general amnesty law, the largest since the end of its 15-year civil war in 1990, that could reduce sentences or even release convicted militants and drug dealers, with some exceptions from the country's overcrowded prisons. I'm Lisa Dwyer.
2: On Wall Street, the Dow down by 184 points, the Nasdaq dropping 159, the S&P 500 lower by 24, oil around $83 a barrel. More at townhall.com.
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2: Here's the Wall Street Business Report.
6: Trump Media is scrapping some of its new businesses to head off potential losses.
4: The parent of Truth Social says it is abandoning several new businesses, crypto, online betting, and financial services, to refocus on building up its social media platform. Part of that effort is a new paid service for Wall Street traders who want sneak peeks at the president's market-moving posts. Parent company, Trump Media and Technology, detailed its new plans Monday after posting higher losses in the last quarter. I'm Lisa Dwyer.
6: Higher interest rates and high prices conspired to slow the sale of previously occupied U.S. homes again in July. Record high prices and the highest mortgage rates in more than a year proving to be insurmountable for some would-be buyers and sellers. At the close on Wall Street, the Dow was down about 160 points, the Nasdaq off by 70. For the Wall Street Business Report, I'm Bob Agnew.
2: News and analysis at townhall.com. Apparently, the crew of a yacht owned by Mark Zuckerberg didn't have its ears on.
7: The crew failed to respond immediately to a call for help from a skiff that ran out of fuel off the Alaska coast. But one maritime expert says the call for help did not sound like an urgent Mayday emergency call. And a spokesman for the Meta CEO says the crew did not immediately hear the radio call for help. And by the time it did, another nearby vessel had already rendered assistance. Rich Thomason reporting.
2: The only person to break the sound barrier in a car has earned another world record, this time in a show of force for hydrogen power. British driver Andy Green reached 406.320 miles per hour in a car powered by two hydrogen internal combustion engines, setting the record for that vehicle category. More on these stories at townhall.com. From Washington, I'm Keith Peters.
1: For tonight, mostly clear skies expected, a low around 52 or 11 C. Tomorrow, mostly cloudy, becoming sunny, a high near 78 or 26 C. Thursday, partly sunny, showers and thunderstorms developing, a high near 76, that's 24 Celsius. Friday, mostly cloudy, showers likely, thunderstorms possible, a high near 69 or 21 C. Saturday, sunshine, a high near 76, 24 C. Sunday, mostly sunny, a high near 78, that's 26 degrees Celsius.

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for tonight, mostly clear skies expected, a low around 52 or 11 C. Tomorrow, mostly cloudy, becoming sunny, a high near 78 or 26 C. Thursday, partly sunny, showers and thunderstorms developing, a high near 76, that's 24 Celsius. Friday, mostly cloudy, showers likely, thunderstorms possible, a high near 69 or 21 C. Saturday, sunshine, a high near 76, 24 C. Sunday, mostly sunny, a high near 78, that's 26 degrees Celsius. Okay.

honey, I know I've said it too many times before. I said I'd never say it again. I guess I shouldn't say anything at all, since you're supposed to belong to him. But I just can't let you go without telling you just how much I love you.

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So I'm just gonna take my bags and I'm gonna walk. I know those bright lights are calling, honey.